0: Too.
1: We didn't want to let him down. He's been competent from left, right, centre, from everyone, and it's not warranted. He's one of the best players to put this jersey on, and to coach us into decider up here doesn't get any harder, and he's done that.
0: And the World Cup quarterfinals will get underway tomorrow morning with France set to play Morocco. And that's the latest news update from the Capital Radio newsroom. I'm Tia Priest-Willamott.
2: Continuing with GNFM local news, thanks to John Douglas, Priceline Pharmacy. I'm Caitlin Lewis. The opposition says the communications minister needs to front up and explain what caused the Telstra outage. About 90% of calls and data services have been restored. At one point, transport services, payment systems and some 000 calls were affected. Liberal leader and Goulburn-based MP Angus Taylor says the public deserves answers.
3: The minister needs to explain to Australians what has happened here. She failed last time. She didn't actually explain to Australians what was going on. It's time for her to get real and explain to Australians what has happened here.
2: One man accused of being involved in a failed robbery in Tarago has failed to appear in court after discharging himself from hospital. The 42-year-old now has a warrant out for his arrest after the ACT Magistrates Court heard that he left hospital on Tuesday and has not been seen since. He and a 38-year-old man broke into the Loaded Dog Hotel on June 24 and tried to rip an ATM from its footings, fleeing when they were unsuccessful. They were arrested later that same day in another break and enter in Tarraneville. The Classic Riders Club of Goulburn has announced changes to its details ahead of its next meeting. Meetings will now be held at the new time of 6:30 p.m. on the second Tuesday of each month at the Goulburn Workers Club. The next meeting will be next Tuesday, July 14. Then the August meeting on the 11th will also serve as its annual general meeting. And the X-Karts Championship is coming back to Pheasant Wood Circuit on Sunday with an action-packed day of motorsport on the agenda. Competitive karts will be making their way around the track alongside local drivers as they fight it out in the spring sprints. It's on from 8 a.m. to 5 p.m. in Maroolan on Sunday, July 12. Checking sport now, the Raiders have named their team for Saturday afternoon's match against the Bulldogs in Sydney. Josh Papali'i and Noah Martin have been named to return from injury, with Papali'i named on the bench and Martin named to start in the second row. Martin's inclusion sees Zach Hosking move to lock. Dane Laurie also returns to the squad after a one-game suspension. That's the latest GNFM local news. If you have a local news lead, go to gnfm.com.au and click local news. I'm Caitlin Lewis.
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5: Some clearing showers, otherwise we are looking at a cloudy Thursday. Today we are looking at a few light winds, down to one overnight. Tomorrow, some more early frost ahead of some partly cloudy conditions, a Friday top tomorrow. To round out your week of 12 degrees, the weekend, partly cloudy, some morning fog. Possible frost on Saturday morning, top around 13. And a cooler Sunday, cloudy with showers easing, top around about 8 degrees. 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
4: 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Forever.

Yes, no doubting it. It is a 30-minute music marathon. Yeah, welcome to Thursday. It's a payday, Deeksie. I've just clocked on for the next 5 hours. Great to have your company. Stick around for the Delinals, Marvin Gaye, and this from 6 Months, Another Richer, Forever Classic, GNFM.

Yes, as we all have a little bit of a wry smile, courtesy of Marvin Gaye. This is Goulburn's from Classic GNFM 107.7. Your chance money coming up again soon. Get ready to put your guess to the test. 20 past four when we ask you, who are the GNFM celebrity voices?

0: That's a wrap up a 30-minute music marathon, if you don't mind, for a classic GNFM 107.7. I do want you to win the money. Here, thanks to the Goulburn Workers Club, your next chance to identify the GNFM Celebrity Voices is coming up again very, very soon. Controversial action star, a male sitcom star, and been in more than 100 movies. Are you close? The weather, we're looking cloudy, reasonably cool. Hopefully you've laid up today. Yeah, we're still chasing 11 today. Some early frost ahead of a cloudy 12 tomorrow. Saturday, partly cloudy, 13 degrees, and Sunday showers easing atop around 8.
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1: Now, this is on right now, would you believe? Is the Table Tennis Australia National Championships being held right here in Goulburn. Your chance to head along starting in 2026. The championships will split into two major events. The championships are competitive, attracting top talent from every state and territory. If you want further details on this, it is on today right up until 9 p.m. tonight. 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

0: One station, all the hits. We're ready to do them all over again. Forever Classic, Chicken FM after 11. Oh, there it is, Dixie, the man who I've made it onto the GNFM website. If you've ever wanted to know what, you know, 58 years of neglect looks like, there you go. My case in point, the latest from the newsroom is only minutes away. So is this from the house. Things get a little crowded. Some MJ plus this. From AC/DC, get out your air guitars. It happens in minutes.
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4: From the Capital Radio Newsroom, good morning. I'm Tia Priest-Willamott. The Shadow Communications Minister is refusing to apologise for making 000 calls during yesterday's Telstra meltdown. She went ahead with the calls despite pleas from the telco not to test the system. Penalties of up to 3 years in prison or severe fines apply for those who make fake calls to 000, but Senator Henderson says she did nothing wrong.
5: I make no apology for doing my job because yesterday morning we were hearing nothing about the outage, an outage that was causing chaos. The law is very clear. It relates to those who make hoax or vexatious emergency calls. I wasn't doing either of those things.
4: Telstra admits a small number of calls to 000 are still failing to connect, and in these cases their phones will try to connect to an alternative mobile network, which can take up to 90 seconds. Government data shows new home construction has declined by more than 11% in the first 3 months of the year. Master Builders Australia claims rising interest rates, supply costs and trade shortages are crippling construction activity across the country. Chief Executive Danita Warne argues the federal government's tax changes are amplifying these issues.
6: We also don't need tax hikes on a very highly taxed industry, and that's why we continue to oppose the changes to CGT and negative gearing where we've seen an increase.
4: Overseas, the United States has launched new airstrikes against Iran along the Strait of Hormuz. US Central Command says the goal was to further degrade Iran's ability to threaten freedom of navigation, holding it accountable for recent unjustified aggression against commercial shipping and civilian crews. It follows strikes against more than 80 targets yesterday in response to attacks on three commercial vessels. Iranian state media has reported explosions on a number of coastal areas, and it has responded with strikes on military sites in the Gulf. And the Prime Minister is meeting with his Indian counterpart in Melbourne. The pair are expected to sign an agreement to export Australian uranium to India. The leaders are also tipped to discuss deals to enhance critical minerals and defence cooperation. New South Wales coach Laurie Daly says he's made a decision on his future but is staying tight-lipped on what that is. The Blues celebrations are continuing after silencing their critics with a 30-12 win in Game 3 to lift the shield at Suncorp. Queensland skipper Cam Munster labelling several decisions in the clash as questionable after an on-field run-in with ref Ashley Klein.
7: Bit of frustration probably for myself, you know, in the heat of the moment, probably just asking Ash some questions, but he saw him a little bit differently to myself, and he's a referee and adjudicates the game the way he sees it, and that's how he saw it.
4: And British wildcard Arthur Ferry's stellar run at Wimbledon continues with a straight sets win over Flavio Caboli. And that's the latest news update from the Capital Radio Newsroom. I'm Tia Priest-Willamott.
8: Continuing with GNFM local news, thanks to John Douglas, Priceline Pharmacy. I'm Caitlin Lewis. Goulburn Mulwarrie Council is inviting residents and organisations to provide feedback on a proposed upgrade to the sedimentation lagoons at the Goulburn Water Treatment Plant. The project will create larger lagoons to improve the drying and management of sludge generated during the water treatment process. Council is seeking community input before consultation closes on July 22nd. Please note the exhibition timeframes for the project have been dictated by the Department of Climate Change, Energy, the Environment and Water. Goulburn-Mulwarrie Council has announced that the 2026-27 Heritage Grants are now open for application. The grant program aims to encourage and support a wide range of positive works to heritage items throughout the council area. The fund is open to heritage items listed in the Goulburn-Mulwarrie Local Environment Plan 2009 or items in heritage conservation areas. The closing date for grant applications is 4 p.m. Monday, August 3. Mobile phones in the region will be vibrating on July 27 when the federal government tests its AusAlert system. Goulburn locals with a compatible device shouldn't be alarmed when their phones vibrate and play a siren-like warning sound at 2 p.m. on the 27th. And Gunning now has its very own junior rugby team with under sixes and under eights playing their first game over the weekend. Upper Auckland Shire Council Mayor Paul Culhane told GNFM the importance of sport in the region can't be understated.
9: And look, I'm a big fan of sport, and you know, I know Gunning's got quite a strong soccer club over there, but it's great to see, you know, young kids who want to play a bit of safe semi-contact sport having people go to the trouble of organising and getting that started, and I understand it's going very well. So they tell me it was just a lot of fun and the kids had a great time.
8: Checking sport, the Raiders will have an injection of power in the middle of the field with forwards Josh Papali'i and Noah Martin both returning from injury. Fellow forward Zach Hosking says they both bring something different to the team.
10: Having someone like Papa back, especially, he has that aura about him, so it's good to have him back, and then flash of youth with Noah as well.
8: That's the latest GNFM local news. If you have a local news lead, go to gnfm.com.au and click local news. I'm Caitlin Lewis.
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11: Some clearing showers, otherwise we are looking at a cloudy Thursday today. We are looking at a few light winds, down to one overnight. Tomorrow, some more early frost ahead of some partly cloudy conditions, a Friday top tomorrow. To round out your week of 12 degrees, the weekend, partly cloudy, some morning fog. Possible frost on Saturday morning, top around 13. And a cooler Sunday, cloudy with showers easing, top around about 8 degrees. 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

0: Nice House, Crazy, gets to wrap up this 30-minute music marathon on your Thursday. Payday, welcome to it. So this is what Thursday feels like, hey? Cloudy, hopefully you've laid up today. It's a little chilly. Yeah, we are looking at some light winds about, down to 1 degree overnight, rounding out your week with some early frost ahead of a partly cloudy day tomorrow. Some possible light winds, top around 12, a partly cloudy 13, Saturday, Sunday. Showers easing, cloudy, top around about 8 degrees. So, yeah, it's going to be fairly chilly, rug up on Sunday. Dream Academy, we'll get that on next at GNFM.
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4: And with an election on the horizon, it's only getting worse. That all sounds too real, but it's the plot of a new play, Vox Populi, coming to GPAC on July 16th. 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
11: From the Capital Radio Newsroom, I'm Alex Stockerty. The federal government says it's not been notified of any deaths as a result of the Telstra network outage. The telecommunications company maintains services are being restored after 000 was again not available to some people overnight. Telstra could now be exposed to millions of dollars in fines. Communications Minister Annika Wells has told the ABC she's seeking more answers.
12: Well, there's been multiple reviews into the Optus September outage. There will be reviews into this outage. Those preliminary investigations have already begun. It is up to lawmakers to lift the standards, and that's why we've been working on trying to do that since September.
11: Iranian media has reported explosions being heard along the country's southern coast after the US announced further strikes. United States President Donald Trump has declared the ceasefire between the nations is over, labelling the Iranian leadership as liars. The Prime Minister is meeting with his Indian counterpart in Melbourne. They're expected to sign an agreement to export Australian uranium to India. The leaders are also tipped to discuss deals to enhance critical minerals and defence cooperation. Sydney University's Professor Vikas Kumar says India is an important relationship for Australia.
13: India is a huge economy and is also one of the fastest growing economies. and the market for many sectors, but specifically education, food, energy, critical minerals, health, tourism, technology and professional services, all of these are actually places where Australia can really benefit from.
11: Executives from the ABC and SBS will face questioning over complaints of bias and anti-Semitism when appearing before the Royal Commission. The ABC has issued a statement rejecting claims its reportage has contributed to social division. Government data shows new home construction has declined by more than 11% in the first 3 months of the year. Master Builders Australia claims rising interest rates, supply costs and trade shortages are crippling construction activity across the country. Chief Executive Danita Warne argues the federal government's tax chances are amplifying these issues.
14: We also don't need tax hikes on a very highly taxed industry, and that's why we continue to oppose the changes to CGT and negative gearing where we've seen an increase.
11: And the International Monetary Fund has downgraded its 2026 forecast growth for Australia to 1.9%. Checking sport and following the Blues' 30-12 win in the Origin decider, New South Wales coach Laurie Daly says he's made a decision on his future, but is staying tight-lipped on what that is. British wildcard Arthur Ferry's stellar run at Wimbledon continues with a straight sets win over Flavio Cabolli to reach the semi-finals. And the Egyptian Football Federation has filed a complaint with FIFA demanding an investigation into the referee in their loss to Argentina. That's the latest news update from the Capital Radio newsroom.
15: Continuing with GNFM local news, thanks to John Douglas, Priceline Pharmacy. I'm Caitlin Lewis. The Hume Police District have released details about an operation in Crookwell earlier this week. Around 2:30pm on Tuesday, police attended a property on Gorham's Road to arrest a 37-year-old man wanted over alleged police pursuit and stealing offences. Officers attached to the district located the man on a tractor on the property before he allegedly tried to hit the police car twice. A pursuit was initiated shortly after but was later terminated. A 42-year-old man now has an arrest warrant out after he failed to appear in court earlier this week. The man was allegedly involved in the failed robbery at Tarago's Loaded Dog Hotel last month. He and a 38-year-old man broke into the Loaded Dog Hotel on June 24 and tried to rip an ATM from its footings, fleeing when they were unsuccessful. The 42-year-old now has a warrant out for his arrest after the ACT Magistrates Court heard that he left hospital on Tuesday and has not been seen since. Goulburn Classic Riders will be holding their next meeting on Tuesday, July 14. The club has announced a slew of changes, including a new meeting time, with all meetings from next week now being held at 6:30pm. It has also announced the date for the next Distinguished Gentleman's Ride on May 16, 2027. And the Upper Lachlan Shire Council Mayor Paul Culhane met with a member of the state opposition recently to discuss a number of issues affecting the region. Shadow Minister for Local Government Tim James came to Crookwell in the last week. Mr Culhane told GNFM it was a productive discussion.
16: I was really pleased for him to take the trouble to come out here, and he wanted to know what was what were our priorities and what was important to us, which we outlined those things. And, yeah, he just said if you could keep communicating with him and let him know what he wants us to advocate for, he'd appreciate that.
15: Checking sport now, the Canberra Raiders have named their squad for their clash against the Bulldogs on Saturday. Fresh off a bye, Josh Papali'i and Noah Martin have been named to return from injury, with Papali'i named on the bench and Martin named to start in the second row. Martin's inclusion sees Zach Hosking move to lock. That's the latest GNFM local news. If you have a local news lead, go to gnfm.com.au and click local news. I'm Caitlin Lewis.
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15: The cheapest unleaded 91 in Goulburn is at the Metro on Braidwood Road, selling at $1.57 a litre. Cheapest diesel is a little cheaper today. That's also at the Metro on Braidwood Road. It's $1.76 a litre.
1: GNFM Goulburn local weather. 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
0: Some clearing showers, otherwise we are looking at a cloudy Thursday. Today we are looking at a few light winds, down to one overnight. Tomorrow, some more early frost ahead of some partly cloudy conditions, a Friday top tomorrow. To round out your week of 12 degrees, the weekend, partly cloudy, some morning fog. Possible frost on Saturday morning, top around 13, and a cooler Sunday, cloudy with showers easing, top around about 8 degrees. 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

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Yeah, there's your clues for the GNFM. Celebrity voice is your chance to win 20 past 4.

There they are, the band. So nice they named them twice. Mr. Mister, all a part of a 30-minute music marathon. This is Forever Classic GNFM 107.7. The Bananas right after this from Cutting Crew.

0: Blue created the original Bananarama, though, made of their own, courtesy of Stock Aitken Waterman. From a classic GNFM 107.7, it's Venus. Hello there. Anything but Venus, Dixie, with you, right through until 3 this afternoon. We're looking cloudy today, some light winds. Yeah, down to 1 overnight tomorrow. More of the same, a frosty start ahead of what will be a partly cloudy Friday. Light winds tomorrow and 12 degrees, partly cloudy 13. Some evening showers, and for Sunday, it is going to be bitterly cold. Rug up Sunday, cloudy showers, and a top around 8 degrees.
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1: Get out your tote bag and get ready to head along to Montague Street, Goulburn, this coming Saturday. It's all about the Parkside Markets. 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

0: Craig Pritchard back to do the dance all over again. Just one more time for the week. Being a Friday tomorrow, he's back again from 5:30 tomorrow. This is Forever Classic. GNFM, are you ready to find out what's making the GNFM news? Well, we'll find that out and then we'll get this on. It's the sound of the J. Giles Band, Centerfold. Plus, a former superstar experience in Madonna. And this from Van Halen. It all begins in minutes.
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7: From the Capital Radio Newsroom, I'm Alex Stockerty. Australia will expand its economic ties with India through a number of key trade initiatives. The Prime Minister and his Indian counterpart are addressing the business community in Melbourne. Australian Super will inject $500 million into India's investment fund, while some of our universities will establish campuses in the subcontinent. The opposition claims Australians should get used to more phone outages due to a lack of competition and innovation in the market. Telstra is the latest telecommunications company to have experienced a massive call and data outage. The problem spread to transport services, payment systems, and affected some 000 calls. Liberal Senator Andrew Bragg has told Nine the problems are persistent.
8: Unfortunately, outages and major problems are going to become the new normal because the country is on the highway to hell here with a high tax, high regulation, and there's no competition, no innovation.
9: Andrew.
8: And sadly, this is a new normal in Australia. Please. Under these guys. They're hopeless.
7: The Special Envoy to Combat Anti-Semitism believes an independent oversight body would improve the ABC's accuracy complaints process. Gillian Segal has appeared before the Anti-Semitism Royal Commission, arguing the public broadcaster is overrepresenting Gaza in its Middle East coverage. The ABC denies claims its journalism has contributed to social division. Data shows the number of Australians avoiding the doctor due to cost has nearly doubled over the past decade. Delaying treatment has caused more hospitalisations for treatable conditions like UTIs. The Pharmacy Guild's Vice President Simon Blacker says chemists are being trained in diagnosing some conditions will take pressure off the system.
9: Our GPs work incredibly hard, and community pharmacy is an opportunity to take pressure off GPs in the hospital system, and there should be no wrong door for primary health care.
7: The Ukrainian community of Queensland is criticising a move by the International Olympic Committee to lift a ban on Russian athletes from competing for the nation on the world stage. The peak body argues the move is distressing for families who have experienced the war. Also making news, the UN Secretary General is urging the US and Iran to urgently resume negotiations after President Donald Trump declared the ceasefire over. And a Danish company says Australia is a high priority market for its new weight loss pill being marketed as an alternative to the Wegovy injection. Checking sport, and Blues coach Laurie Daly has hit back at critics following their upset Origin Series victory. New South Wales defeated Queensland 30-12 in Game 3 last night. In the AFL, and Sydney welcomes back Tom Papley from a calf injury for tonight's blockbuster clash with Fremantle. And Czechia's Linda Noskova is through to the Wimbledon semi-finals for the first time after defeating Belgian Elise Mertens in straight sets. That's the latest news update from the Capital Radio newsroom.
10: Continuing with GNFM local news, thanks to John Douglas, Priceline Pharmacy. I'm Caitlin Lewis. Locals and organisations can now have their say on proposed upgrades to the sedimentation lagoons at the Goulburn Water Treatment Plant. This project will create larger lagoons to improve the drying and management of sludge generated during the water treatment process. Council is seeking community input before consultation closes on July 22. Please note the exhibition timeframes for this project have been dictated by the Department of Climate Change, Energy, the Environment and Water. Goulburn Mulwarrie locals can now apply for Council's 2026-27 Heritage Grants. The grant program aims to encourage and support a wide range of positive works to heritage items throughout the council area. The fund is open to heritage items listed in the Goulburn Mulwarrie Local Environment Plan 2009 or items in heritage conservation areas. The closing date for grant applications is 4 p.m. Monday, August 3. Kids in Goulburn will have plenty to do these school holidays with the Dino Maniacs bringing their show to the Workers' Club. The 45-minute production is full of laughs, music and lifelike baby dinosaurs, including Trixie the Triceratops, Joffrey the baby T-Rex and Ozzy and Oi the Australian dinosaurs. It's next on from July 13 from 11 a.m. to 12:30 p.m. And Goulburn Classic Riders will be holding their next meeting on Tuesday, July 14. The club has announced a slew of changes, including a new meeting time, with all meetings from next week now being held at 6:30 p.m. It's also announced the date for the next Distinguished Gentleman's Ride on May 16, 2027. Checking sport, Raiders legend Josh Papali'i will retake the field on Saturday afternoon after recovering from a partial calf tear. The star forward has been out since April and will run out from the interchange bench against the Bulldogs in Sydney. Zach Hosking says he's already giving the team more confidence.
11: Even just training with him the last few days again, haven't had him out there next to me for a while. So, yeah, just looking across and seeing him beside you makes you feel a little bit more comfortable.
10: 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I'm Caitlin Lewis.
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0: A little unsettled, some further showers about. Light winds down to 1 degree overnight. Tomorrow, some early frost for your Friday ahead of a partly cloudy top around 12 degrees. Partly cloudy at this stage Saturday, 13, and a very cool Sunday. Showers easing cloudy, a top around 8 degrees. 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

0: That is one of our former superstar experiences from the classic GLFM. Remember, the longer you listen, the easier it is to win. Simply Red, as well as not only Billy Joel, Madonna, Bon Jovi, just a handful of the ones that we've given away so far over the last couple of years, and the winning continues. Get ready to win a little bit later on this year. Who will the next superstar experience be? I ask you. Let's take a look at the forecast. Bureau saying we're staying cloudy. We are looking at some light winds down to one overnight. Tomorrow, rounding out your week, your Friday's looking cloudy. Some early frost, top around 12 degrees, and a partly cloudy day at this stage, top of 13 Saturday.
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0: And get ready for the next Marulam Book Exchange this Saturday. It's your chance to head along between 10 and 1. Your chance to bring your own books, grab some new ones as well. It happens the second and fourth Saturday of the month at St. Stephen's Church, George Street, Marulam. It is one of the few book exchanges left in New South Wales, so make sure you support it. Remember, if it's on across the Southern Tablelands, you'll hear about it right here at GNFM.
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11: 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The wiring's shorting out all over the place. 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The flux capacitor's doing what a flux capacitor shouldn't. 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

0: 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We're about to check in with the newsroom and then let's get a bit of this on for you. It is the sound of the Mac. We're looking out for some big love nonetheless. Also this one from Ace of Base. And also, I'll get this. We'll push play on some Culture Club, all that and more still to come. This is Goldman's Forever Classic GNFM.
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8: From the Capital Radio Newsroom, I'm Alex Stockerty. A government minister says there are still questions for Telstra to answer in the wake of yesterday's major outage. The telco says it is still working to resolve a secondary issue, which was causing an error for some people making 000 calls. Amanda Rishworth has told Nine multiple agencies are looking closely at what happened.
9: It is unacceptable, to be quite frank, and there are real questions for Telstra about what they are doing. There's obviously investigations by ACMA underway, as well as the 000 custodian.
8: Trains on the Hunter and Southern Highlands lines, which had been affected by the outage, are now returning to normal. The ABC and the SBS have both rejected suggestions their coverage on the Middle East fueled anti-Semitism in Australia. Executives from the public broadcasters are appearing before the Royal Commission into Anti-Semitism over complaints about the accuracy of its journalism. A new national report has exposed a dramatic increase in mental health disorders among young Australians. The Australian Institute of Health and Welfare data shows mental disorders among 16 to 24-year-olds jumped nearly 40% in a 15-year period. Suicide is now the leading cause of burden for young men, while anxiety and depression are the leading cause for young women. University of Sydney Professor Ian Hickey believes the crisis is being worsened by a lack of funding.
10: Scale of that investment and the nature of the investment is not nearly enough to really respond to the size of the problem.
8: A new market report shows Australians are now paying record high rents across all capital cities. Property platform Domain says combined capital city house rents increased by $20 over the June quarter. Melbourne recorded the nation's largest jump in rental prices, with median weekly rents climbing to $600. Scientists say they found a gene which could hold the clues to preventing infertility and early menopause. A study of mice has found the loss of NFKB gene, resulted in a shorter reproductive lifespan. Monash Professor Carla Hutt says the discovery could help better address women's health issues.
11: Really understanding what controls this process helps us think about fertility and infertility and reproductive ageing.
8: Also making news, the United States has launched further strikes against Iran just hours after US President Donald Trump declared the ceasefire between the nations over. Checking sport, and in the AFL, the Western Bulldogs will take an extra cautious approach with Tim English ahead of facing West Coast on Sunday. The ruckman struggled to ruck last week as he manages back soreness. Sydney star Tom Papley returns from a calf injury in tonight's blockbuster clash with Fremantle. Mason Cox returns for the Dockers with Sean Darcy to miss. And the Egyptian Football Federation has filed a complaint with FIFA demanding an investigation into the referee in their loss to Argentina. That's the latest news update from the Capital Radio newsroom.
12: Continuing with GNFM local news, thanks to John Douglas, Priceline Pharmacy. I'm Caitlin Lewis. The opposition says the communications minister needs to front up and explain what caused the Telstra outage. About 90% of calls and data services have been restored. At one point, transport services, payment systems and some 000 calls were affected. Liberal leader and Goulburn-based MP Angus Taylor says the public deserves answers.
13: The minister needs to explain to Australians what has happened here. She failed last time. She didn't actually explain to Australians what was going on. It's time for her to get real and explain to Australians what has happened here.
12: One man accused of being involved in a failed robbery in Tarago has failed to appear in court after discharging himself from hospital. The 42-year-old now has a warrant out for his arrest after the ACT Magistrates Court heard that he left hospital on Tuesday and has not been seen since. He and a 38-year-old man broke into the Loaded Dog Hotel on June 24 and tried to rip an ATM from its footings, fleeing when they were unsuccessful. They were arrested later that same day in another break and enter in Tarraneville. The Classic Riders Club of Goulburn has announced changes to its details ahead of its next meeting. Meetings will now be held at the new time of 6:30 p.m. on the second Tuesday of each month at the Goulburn Workers Club. The next meeting will be next Tuesday, July 14, then the August meeting on the 11th will also serve as its annual general meeting. And the X-Karts Championship is coming back to Pheasant Woods Circuit on Sunday with an action-packed day of motorsport on the agenda. Competitive karts will be making their way around the track alongside local drivers as they fight it out in the spring sprints. It's on from 8 a.m. to 5 p.m. in Maroolan on Sunday, July 12. Checking sport now, the Raiders have named their team for Saturday afternoon's match against the Bulldogs in Sydney. Josh Papali'i and Noah Martin have been named to return from injury, with Papali'i named on the bench and Martin named to start in the second row. Martin's inclusion sees Zach Hosking move to lock. Dane Laurie also returns to the squad after a one-game suspension. That's the latest GNFM local news. If you have a local news lead, go to gnfm.com.au and click local news. I'm Caitlin Lewis.
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0: Some clearing showers, otherwise we are looking at a cloudy Thursday. Today we are looking at a few light winds, down to one overnight. Tomorrow, some more early frost ahead of some partly cloudy conditions, a Friday top tomorrow. To round out your week of 12 degrees, the weekend, partly cloudy, some morning fog. Possible frost on Saturday morning, top around 13. And a cooler Sunday, cloudy with showers easing, top around about 8 degrees. 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

0: as we get our freak on this Thursday from a classic GNFM 107.7. As we get ready for another, Banksy's preparing it as we speak. He's got the apron on. Must be serious. Oh, there it is, DT My Company, through until 3, and you've got the company of some reasonably cool conditions. Not as cool as Sunday, though. Tell you what, we're down to one overnight. We're looking at some early frost tomorrow, then a Friday that'll get partly cloudy, top around 12 degrees, partly cloudy 13 at this stage on Saturday, and we are looking at some showers in the morning Sunday and only getting as high as 8 degrees here at GNFM.
1: 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So far this year, two superstar experiences in the USA.
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1: Well, it would seem that the all-new Marulan District Car Club has launched its Marulan Mad Cars and Coffee Meetup along George Street in Marulan. 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

0: 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That is it for me. Damage done for a Thursday. Stick around because in a matter of minutes... Get ready. Yes, he's back. It's Banksy's back. All right. Yeah, I promise not to do that again. The Pretenders on the way. As well as this. Enjoy the rest of your Thursday.
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10: From the Capital Radio Newsroom, I'm Alex Stockerty. A government minister says there are still questions for Telstra to answer in the wake of yesterday's major outage. The telco says it is still working to resolve a secondary issue, which was causing an error for some people making 000 calls. Amanda Rishworth has told Nine multiple agencies are looking closely at what happened.
11: It is unacceptable, to be quite frank, and there are real questions for Telstra about what they are doing. There's obviously investigations by ACMA underway, as well as the 000 custodian.
10: Trains on the Hunter and Southern Highlands lines, which had been affected by the outage, are now returning to normal. The ABC and the SBS have both rejected suggestions their coverage on the Middle East fueled anti-Semitism in Australia. Executives from the public broadcasters are appearing before the Royal Commission into Anti-Semitism over complaints about the accuracy of its journalism. A new national report has exposed a dramatic increase in mental health disorders among young Australians. The Australian Institute of Health and Welfare data shows mental disorders among 16 to 24-year-olds jumped nearly 40% in a 15-year period. Suicide is now the leading cause of burden for young men, while anxiety and depression are the leading cause for young women. University of Sydney Professor Ian Hickey believes the crisis is being worsened by a lack of funding.
12: Scale of that investment and the nature of the investment is not nearly enough to really respond to the size of the problem.
10: A new market report shows Australians are now paying record high rents across all capital cities. Property platform Domain says combined capital city house rents increased by $20 over the June quarter. Melbourne recorded the nation's largest jump in rental prices, with median weekly rents climbing to $600. Scientists say they found a gene which could hold the clues to preventing infertility and early menopause. A study of mice has found the loss of NFKB gene resulted in a shorter reproductive lifespan. Monash Professor Carla Hutt says the discovery could help better address women's health issues.
13: Really understanding what controls this process helps us think about fertility and infertility and reproductive ageing.
10: Also making news, the United States has launched further strikes against Iran just hours after US President Donald Trump declared the ceasefire between the nations over. Checking sport, and in the AFL, the Western Bulldogs will take an extra cautious approach with Tim English ahead of facing West Coast on Sunday. The ruckman struggled to ruck last week as he manages back soreness. Sydney star Tom Papley returns from a calf injury in tonight's blockbuster clash with Fremantle. Mason Cox returns for the Dockers, with Sean Darcy to miss. And the Egyptian Football Federation has filed a complaint with FIFA demanding an investigation into the referee in their loss to Argentina. That's the latest news update from the Capital Radio newsroom.
14: Continuing with GNFM local news, thanks to John Douglas, Priceline Pharmacy. I'm Caitlin Lewis. Goulburn Mulwarrie Council is inviting residents and organisations to provide feedback on a proposed upgrade to the sedimentation lagoons at the Goulburn Water Treatment Plant. The project will create larger lagoons to improve the drying and management of sludge generated during the water treatment process. Council is seeking community input before consultation closes on July 22nd. Please note the exhibition timeframes for the project have been dictated by the Department of Climate Change, Energy, the Environment and Water. Goulburn Mulwarrie Council has announced that the 2026-27 Heritage Grants are now open for application. The grant program aims to encourage and support a wide range of positive works to heritage items throughout the council area. The fund is open to heritage items listed in the Goulburn Mulwarrie Local Environment Plan 2009 or items in heritage conservation areas. The closing date for grant applications is 4 p.m. Monday, August 3. Mobile phones in the region will be vibrating on July 27 when the federal government tests its AusAlert system. Goulburn locals with a compatible device shouldn't be alarmed when their phones vibrate and play a siren-like warning sound at 2 p.m. on the 27th. And Gunning now has its very own junior rugby team, with under sixes and under eights playing their first game over the weekend. Upper Lachlan Shire Council Mayor Paul Culhane told GNFM the importance of sport in the region can't be understated.
15: And look, I'm a big fan of sport, and you know, I know Gunning's got quite a strong soccer club over there, but it's great to see, you know, young kids who want to play a bit of safe semi-contact sport having people go to the trouble of organising and getting that started, and I understand it's going very well. So they tell me it was just a lot of fun and the kids had a great time.
14: Checking sport, the Raiders will have an injection of power in the middle of the field with forwards Josh Papali'i and Noah Martin both returning from injury. Fellow forward Zach Hosking says they both bring something different to the team.
16: Having someone like Papa back, especially, he has that aura about him, so it's good to have him back. And then flash of youth with Noah as well.
14: That's the latest GNFM local news. If you have a local news lead, go to gnfm.com.au and click local news. I'm Caitlin Lewis.
1: GNFM's Petrol Price Watch.
14: The cheapest unleaded 91 in Goulburn is at the Metro on Braidwood Road, selling at $1.57 a litre. Cheapest diesel is a little cheaper today. That's also at the Metro on Braidwood Road. It's $1.76 a litre.
1: GNFM Goulburn local weather. 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
17: Cloudy and showers about this evening, getting down to 1 degree tonight. Partly cloudy tomorrow, top of 12. Morning frost, partly cloudy Saturday, top of 13. And showers maybe 5 mils for Sunday, those showers easy, and a top of 8. Headed for a top tomorrow for Goulburn 12, Crookwell 11, and a top tomorrow in Canberra 13 degrees. 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

Hour of the Classic GNFM 107.7. 30 Minute Views Marathon. Thanks for taking a thought. And at the Empire Hotel today, from 5 p.m., it's Lingerie Girls from 5 p.m. to late.

0: of the classic GNFM 107.7. That's Crowdies comes your way with thanks to the Gilburn Pub Group. A cloudy day today and showers about, maybe a couple of mils we might get. Overnight low tonight of 1. Partly cloudy tomorrow, top of 12. Morning frost, partly cloudy Saturday, top of 13. And showers about, maybe 5 mils Sunday, but those showers should start to ease. And a top of 8 for Sunday, and only 8. Gilburn City Bulldogs and the Gilburn Junior Stockmen. They've got a sporting evening. If you want to go, it's on Friday, July 25 at the Workers' Club. Doors open at 5:30 p.m. There'll be guest speakers, two-course meal, auction, raffles, live entertainment. Fantastic night it's going to be. If you want to book, you can do so. You've got to go to the Gilburn Stockmen website, right? Gilburn Stockmen website. 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

0: calendar. And it's on again, the Great Wundelimer Cake Auction. It's on Saturday, August 8 at the Wundelimer Hall, and all proceeds going to Can Assist Cancer Care Goulburn. 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

0: 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That is Los Lobos. And at the Southern Railway Hotel tonight, it's trivia with prizes from 6 p.m. tonight, and it's Nitty Night. That's at the Southern Railway Hotel tonight. Coming up, celebrity voices worth $740 today. Six celebrities, each forming the phrase, I love GNFM. Got to guess who they are, the order they say it in. If you want to have a crack, listen for the Kia to call. We'll do that at 4:20, but $740 it's worth today. Next hour. 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
2: Breadalbin Hume Motorway change traffic conditions continue towards Goulburn approaching the Federal Highway at Yarra. Also, top of town in Goulburn on Lagoon Street from Cole Street to Goldsmith Street. Some pretty busy traffic there. The usual busy traffic around the showground for Braidwood Road near Bungonia Road as well. 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
15: From the Capital Radio newsroom, I'm Alex Stockerty. Telstra has confirmed more than 600 calls to 000 failed to connect as a result of a major network issue. Of 639 calls followed up by the telco, 230 callers advised by text no assistance was required. Chief Financial Officer Michael Ackland says 402 cases needed a follow-up voice call.
16: Of those 402 cases, 170 calls were passed to the police for either further welfare check or assistance. And we had 7 callers advised that they needed assistance in total, and their details were referred to the relevant emergency services organisations.
15: Mr Ackland says they're still working with some enterprise customers, including the Australian Rail Track Corporation, to address flow-on impacts of the outage. The Prime Minister and his Indian counterpart are holding talks at Victoria's Government House. India's Narendra Modi is in Melbourne for a whirlwind 2-day visit. The Defence Force marching band welcomed the two leaders to the venue ahead of their meeting with the Victorian Governor. A small group of activists are outside protesting Mr Modi's human rights record. ABS data shows the nation's housing crisis is worsening, with the building sector behind national supply targets. Commercial and non-residential building rose slightly in the March quarter. Builders say market conditions have softened since the federal budget. Master Builders Chief Executive Danita Warne says the trends should be ringing alarm bells in Parliament.
17: We are continuing to go backwards. It's going to be nigh impossible unless we make major radical changes to meet the Housing Accord targets that we've all agreed to.
15: Research from Flinders University shows financial barriers are not the only reason Australian families are having fewer children. Parents report sleep deprivation, stress and a lack of childcare make the prospect of another baby less realistic. Lead author Professor Damien Riggs says it's already having an impact.
18: So we're already currently at below replacement rate, which means we're not giving birth to enough children to replace the number of people who are dying. That will become an issue in decades to come.
15: Also making news, the International Monetary Fund has lowered its 2026 global growth forecast to 3%. And the Pharmacy Guild has revealed a quarter of Australians skipped or delayed seeing a GP last year, with many blaming rising costs. Checking sport, and Brisbane coach Chris Fagan is optimistic free agent Zach Bailey will stay with the Lions and knock back a big money deal to join Adelaide. Bailey has reportedly been offered a 7-year deal by the Crows worth close to $10 million. In NRL, and James Tedesco will miss the Roosters' clash with the Eels on Saturday night after failing an HIA during the Blues' Origin win last night. And Aussie all-rounder Matt Short has taken 3-for-24 as San Francisco beat New York by 9 wickets in the Major Cricket League. That's the latest news update from the Capital Radio newsroom.
19: Continuing with GNFM local news, thanks to John Douglas, Priceline Pharmacy. I'm Caitlin Lewis. The Hume Police District have released details about an operation in Crookwell earlier this week. Around 2:30 p.m. on Tuesday, police attended a property on Gorham's Road to arrest a 37-year-old man wanted over alleged police pursuit and stealing offences. Officers attached to the district located the man on a tractor on the property before he allegedly tried to hit the police car twice. A pursuit was initiated shortly after but was later terminated. A 42-year-old man now has an arrest warrant out after he failed to appear in court earlier this week. The man was allegedly involved in the failed robbery at Tarago's Loaded Dog Hotel last month. He and a 38-year-old man broke into the Loaded Dog Hotel on June 24 and tried to rip an ATM from its footings, fleeing when they were unsuccessful. The 42-year-old now has a warrant out for his arrest after the ACT Magistrates Court heard that he left hospital on Tuesday and has not been seen since. Goulburn Classic Riders will be holding their next meeting on Tuesday, July 14. The club has announced a slew of changes, including a new meeting time, with all meetings from next week now being held at 6:30 p.m. It has also announced the date for the next Distinguished Gentleman's Ride on May 16, 2027. And the Upper Lachlan Shire Council Mayor Paul Culhane met with a member of the state opposition recently to discuss a number of issues affecting the region. Shadow Minister for Local Government Tim James came to Crookwell in the last week. Mr Culhane told GNFM it was a productive discussion.
20: I was really pleased for him to take the trouble to come out here, and he wanted to know what were our priorities and what was important to us, which we outlined those things. And he just said if you could keep communicating with him and let him know what he wants us to advocate for, he'd appreciate that.
19: Checking sport now, the Canberra Raiders have named their squad for their clash against the Bulldogs on Saturday. Fresh off a bye, Josh Papali'i and Noah Martin have been named to return from injury, with Papali'i named on the bench and Martin named to start in the second row. Martin's inclusion sees Zach Hosking move to lock. That's the latest GNFM local news. If you have a local news lead, go to gnfm.com.au and click local news. I'm Caitlin Lewis.
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0: Cloudy and showers about this evening, getting down to 1 degree tonight. Partly cloudy tomorrow, top of 12. Morning frost, partly cloudy Saturday, top of 13. And showers maybe 5 mils for Sunday, though showers easing, and a top of 8. Headed for a top tomorrow for Goulburn 12, Crookwell 11, and a top tomorrow in Canberra 13 degrees. 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
2: 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We've got six celebrities. Two have been guests, so only four to guess. 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
2: Hello, how are you?
3: Good, how are you going?
2: I'm going very well. Who have I got, my friend?
3: You've got Brenda.
2: Brenda, it's worth $740 today. I'll give you the clues. One is controversial, one's an action star, one's a male sitcom star, one's been in more than 100 movies. Here are the voices.
4: N.
2: Brenda, you've got four guesses. Go for it.
3: I'm going to say Donald Trump.
2: Donald Trump? He's certainly controversial.
3: I'm going to say Jerry Seinfeld.
2: Jerry Seinfeld. You've got two more.
3: Okay. Arnold Schwarzenegger.
2: Arnold Schwarzenegger. There's an action star for you. Yeah, go on. One more.
3: Heath Ledger.
2: Oh. No. You look after yourself, Brenda.
3: Thanks.
2: Lovely talking to you. And we'll do it all again tomorrow. It's worth $750 tomorrow. And it comes your way with thanks to the Goulburn Workers Club. As I said before, if you want to crack at carpet bowls, get in contact with the Workers Club, GNFM.
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5: Goulburn South Side, after an earlier spike in traffic demand on Braidwood Road, it's back right off past Bungonia Road, the Rail Heritage Centre and the Showgrounds. Meantime, steady demand uptown on Auburn Street at Goldsmith Street and Lagoon Street and Union Street as well. It's a 33-minute trip to Crookwell along Crookwell Road past Pijar Dam. Already thinking about what's for dinner? 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

0: supper and craft for charity. 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

0: 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And at the Empire Hotel tonight from 5 p.m, it's Lingerie Girls till late. 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Next hour, got this. And also this, GNFM.
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2: Bredalbin's Hume Motorway change traffic conditions continue towards Goulburn and Yarra after last week's fiery multi-truck crash. Steady traffic on Lagoon Street and Union Street, uptown Goulburn right now. And a little bit of a late surge on Braidwood Road towards Bungania Road past the Rail Heritage Centre this hour. 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
12: From the Capital Radio Newsroom, I'm Alex Stockerty. Telstra has confirmed more than 600 calls to 000 failed to connect as a result of a major network issue. Of 639 calls followed up by the telco, 230 callers advised by text, no assistance was required. Chief Financial Officer Michael Ackland says 402 cases needed a follow-up voice call.
13: Of those 402 cases, 170 calls were passed to the police for either further welfare check or assistance, and we had 7 callers advised that they needed assistance in total, and their details were referred to the relevant emergency services organisations.
12: Mr Ackland says they're still working with some enterprise customers, including the Australian Rail Track Corporation, to address flow-on impacts of the outage. The Prime Minister and his Indian counterpart are holding talks at Victoria's Government House. India's Narendra Modi is in Melbourne for a whirlwind 2-day visit. The Defence Force marching band welcomed the 2 leaders to the venue ahead of their meeting with the Victorian Governor. A small group of activists are outside protesting Mr Modi's human rights record. ABS data shows the nation's housing crisis is worsening, with the building sector behind national supply targets. Commercial and non-residential building rose slightly in the March quarter. Builders say market conditions have softened since the federal budget. Master Builders Chief Executive Danita Warne says the trends should be ringing alarm bells in Parliament.
6: We are continuing to go backwards. It's going to be nigh impossible unless we make major radical changes to meet the Housing Accord targets that we've all agreed to.
12: Research from Flinders University shows financial barriers are not the only reason Australian families are having fewer children. Parents report sleep deprivation, stress and a lack of childcare make the prospect of another baby less realistic. Lead author Professor Damien Riggs says it's already having an impact.
14: So we're already currently at below replacement rate, which means we're not giving birth to enough children to replace the number of people who are dying. That will become an issue in decades to come.
12: Also making news, the International Monetary Fund has lowered its 2026 global growth forecast to 3%. And the Pharmacy Guild has revealed a quarter of Australians skipped or delayed seeing a GP last year, with many blaming rising costs. Checking sport, and Brisbane coach Chris Fagan is optimistic free agent Zach Bailey will stay with the Lions and knock back a big money deal to join Adelaide. Bailey has reportedly been offered a 7-year deal by the Crows worth close to $10 million. In NRL, and James Tedesco will miss the Roosters' clash with the Eels on Saturday night after failing an HIA during the Blues' Origin win last night. And Aussie all-rounder Matt Short has taken 3-for-24 as San Francisco beat New York by 9 wickets in the Major Cricket League. That's the latest news update from the Capital Radio newsroom.
15: Continuing with GNFM local news, thanks to John Douglas, Priceline Pharmacy. I'm Caitlin Lewis. Locals and organisations can now have their say on proposed upgrades to the sedimentation lagoons at the Goulburn Water Treatment Plant. This project will create larger lagoons to improve the drying and management of sludge generated during the water treatment process. Council is seeking community input before consultation closes on July 22. Please note the exhibition timeframes for this project have been dictated by the Department of Climate Change, Energy, the Environment and Water. Goulburn Mulwarri locals can now apply for Council's 2026-27 Heritage Grants. The grant program aims to encourage and support a wide range of positive works to heritage items throughout the council area. The fund is open to heritage items listed in the Goulburn Mulwarri Local Environment Plan 2009 or items in heritage conservation areas. The closing date for grant applications is 4 p.m. Monday, August 3. Kids in Goulburn will have plenty to do these school holidays, with the Dino Maniacs bringing their show to the Workers' Club. The 45-minute production is full of laughs, music and lifelike baby dinosaurs, including Trixie the Triceratops, Joffrey the baby T-Rex and Ozzy and Oi the Australian dinosaurs. It's next on from July 13 from 11 a.m. to 12:30 p.m. And Goulburn Classic Riders will be holding their next meeting on Tuesday, July 14. The club has announced a slew of changes, including a new meeting time, with all meetings from next week now being held at 6:30 p.m. It's also announced the date for the next Distinguished Gentleman's Ride on May 16, 2027. Checking sport, Raiders legend Josh Papali'i will retake the field on Saturday afternoon after recovering from a partial calf tear. The star forward has been out since April and will run out from the interchange bench against the Bulldogs in Sydney. Zach Hosking says he's already giving the team more confidence.
16: Even just training with him the last few days again, we haven't had him out there next to me for a while. So, yeah, just looking across and seeing him beside you makes you feel a little bit more comfortable.
15: 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If you have a local news lead, go to gnfm.com.au and click local news. I'm Caitlin Lewis.
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17: This is Budgie Bacon, also Simply Glorious Day across the resorts, and even more lifts and runs are starting to open up. 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Selwyn Snow Resort, new chump chair spinning and Wes's wonderful carpet. 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Perisher, Happy Valley T-Bar, Leichhardt Chair and Centre Valley, that's opening up more runs. Front Valley was busy. Quad Express, the V8, a couple of T-Bars and a conveyor. Conveyor and Scott's J-Bar in Smigs and Early Starter in Blue Cow with Terminal was spinning as well. Threadbow had plenty of action on Friday Flat with Easy Does a Chair. Gun Barrel Cruiser also spinning today, adding to the terrain on merits, and those long runs of High Noon were very welcome. Got another day or two of cold nights and sunny days, and then more snow heading our way on the weekend. And you can ski, play and save at Selwyn Snow Resort, most affordable snow resort in New South Wales.
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0: Cloudy and showers about this evening, getting down to 1 degree tonight. Partly cloudy tomorrow, top of 12. Morning frost, partly cloudy Saturday, top of 13. And showers maybe 5 mils for Sunday, though showers easy, and a top of 8. Headed for a top tomorrow for Goulburn 12, Crookwell 11, and a top tomorrow in Canberra 13 degrees. 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

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And at the Gordon Hotel, kind of happening now, is Joker Poker. So you want to play poker? Go to the Gordon Hotel.

0: Classic GMFM 107.7. That is it. Elton John's sad song, Say So Much. Well, they tend not to repeat words, don't they? It'd be longer as well. It all comes your way with thanks to our very good friends, Simon and the team at the Goulburn Pub Group. Cloudy, showers about as well. May get 2 mils this evening. Overnight low tonight at 1. Partly cloudy tomorrow, top of 12. Morning frost, partly cloudy Saturday, top of 13. And showers, maybe 5 mils Sunday, but showers easing, and a top of 8, and only 8 for Sunday. The Tarago Preschool presents Comedy for a Cause. If you want to go, it's August 7, which is the Friday. It's at the Tarago Town Hall. Doors open at 6 p.m. Dinner, silent auction, bidding, comedy show, of course, live entertainment, much, much more. If you want more information or a ticket, well, I'm guessing just tickets here, go to comedyforacause.net and follow the prompts. 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

0: 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And at the Empire Hotel, happening right now, so pop on down, it's Lingerie Girls Till Late. Coming up next hour, ZZ Top. And Berlin, GNFM.
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8: From the Capital Radio Newsroom, I'm Alex Stockerty. Telstra has confirmed more than 600 calls to 000 failed to connect as a result of a major network issue. Of 639 calls followed up by the telco, 230 callers advised by text no assistance was required. Chief Financial Officer Michael Ackland says 402 cases needed a follow-up voice call.
9: Of those 402 cases, 170 calls were passed to the police for either further welfare check or assistance, and we had 7 callers advised that they needed assistance in total, and their details were referred to the relevant emergency services organisations.
8: Mr Ackland says they're still working with some enterprise customers, including the Australian Rail Track Corporation, to address flow-on impacts of the outage. The Prime Minister and his Indian counterpart are holding talks at Victoria's Government House. India's Narendra Modi is in Melbourne for a whirlwind 2-day visit. The Defence Force marching band welcomed the two leaders to the venue ahead of their meeting with the Victorian Governor. a small group of activists are outside protesting Mr. Modi's human rights record. ABS data shows the nation's housing crisis is worsening, with the building sector behind national supply targets. Commercial and non-residential building rose slightly in the March quarter. Builders say market conditions have softened since the federal budget. Master Builders Chief Executive Danita Warne says the trends should be ringing alarm bells in Parliament.
10: We are continuing to go backwards. It's going to be nigh impossible unless we make major radical changes to meet the Housing Accord targets that we've all agreed to.
8: Research from Flinders University shows financial barriers are not the only reason Australian families are having fewer children. Parents report sleep deprivation, stress and a lack of childcare make the prospect of another baby less realistic. Lead author Professor Damien Riggs says it's already having an impact.
11: So we're already currently at below replacement rates, which means we're not giving birth to enough children to replace the number of people who are dying. That will become an issue in decades to come.
8: Also making news, the International Monetary Fund has lowered its 2026 global growth forecast to 3%. And the Pharmacy Guild has revealed a quarter of Australians skipped or delayed seeing a GP last year, with many blaming rising costs. Checking sport, and Brisbane coach Chris Fagan is optimistic free agent Zach Bailey will stay with the Lions and knock back a big money deal to join Adelaide. Bailey has reportedly been offered a 7-year deal by the Crows worth close to $10 million. In NRL, and James Tedesco will miss the Roosters' clash with the Eels on Saturday night after failing an HIA during the Blues' Origin win last night. And Aussie all-rounder Matt Short has taken 3-for-24 as San Francisco beat New York by 9 wickets in the Major Cricket League. That's the latest news update from the Capital Radio newsroom.
12: Continuing with GNFM local news, thanks to John Douglas, Priceline Pharmacy. I'm Caitlin Lewis. The opposition says the communications minister needs to front up and explain what caused the Telstra outage. About 90% of calls and data services have been restored. At one point, transport services, payment systems and some 000 calls were affected. Liberal leader and Goulburn-based MP Angus Taylor says the public deserves answers.
13: The minister needs to explain to Australians what has happened here. She failed last time. She didn't actually explain to Australians what was going on. It's time for her to get real and explain to Australians what has happened here.
12: One man accused of being involved in a failed robbery in Tarago has failed to appear in court after discharging himself from hospital. The 42-year-old now has a warrant out for his arrest after the ACT Magistrates Court heard that he left hospital on Tuesday and has not been seen since. He and a 38-year-old man broke into the Loaded Dog Hotel on June 24 and tried to rip an ATM from its footings, fleeing when they were unsuccessful. They were arrested later that same day in another break and enter in Tarraneville. The Classic Riders Club of Goulburn has announced changes to its details ahead of its next meeting. Meetings will now be held at the new time of 6:30 p.m. on the second Tuesday of each month at the Goulburn Workers Club. The next meeting will be next Tuesday, July 14, then the August meeting on the 11th will also serve as its annual general meeting. And the X-Karts Championship is coming back to Pheasant Wood Circuit on Sunday with an action-packed day of motorsport on the agenda. Competitive karts will be making their way around the track alongside local drivers as they fight it out in the spring sprints. It's on from 8 a.m. to 5 p.m. in Maroolan on Sunday, July 12. Checking sport now, the Raiders have named their team for Saturday afternoon's match against the Bulldogs in Sydney. Josh Papali'i and Noah Martin have been named to return from injury, with Papali'i named on the bench and Martin named to start in the second row. Martin's inclusion sees Zach Hosking move to lock. Dane Laurie also returns to the squad after a one-game suspension. That's the latest GNFM local news. If you have a local news lead, go to gnfm.com.au and click local news. I'm Caitlin Lewis.
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0: Cloudy and showers about this evening, getting down to 1 degree tonight. Partly cloudy tomorrow, top at 12. Morning frost, partly cloudy Saturday, top at 13. And showers, maybe 5 mils for Sunday, those showers easing. in a top of 8. Headed for a top tomorrow for Goulburn 12, Crookwell 11, and a top tomorrow in Canberra 13 degrees. 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

0: 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It's happening right now. Trivia with prizes. And it's also Snitzel Night, Snoopy Night tonight at the Southern Railway Hotel. 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

0: Classic GNFM 107.7. There is John Parr flaming off with his St Elmo's fire. Cloudy, showers about as well. Overnight low tonight at 1. May get 2 mils, they're saying, in the showers. Partly cloudy tomorrow, top of 12. Morning frost, partly cloudy tomorrow. Saturday. I'm going ahead. Top of 13. And showers easing Sunday. They're saying 5 mils Sunday. And a top of 8, and only 8 for Sunday. The Goulburn City Bulldogs and the Goulburn Junior Stockmen, they've got a sportsman's evening. If you want to go, Friday, July 25, it's at the Workers' Club from 5:30pm. There'll be guest speakers, auction raffles, live entertainment, fantastic night it'll be. Two-course meal, and if you want more information or you want tickets, go to the Goulburn Stockmen website. Goulburn Stockmen website. 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

0: calendar. And it's on again, the Great Wundelimer Cake Auction. 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

0: Rover Classic GNFM 107.7. That is Tiffany. Came your way with thanks to the Goulburn Pub Group, Simon and his wonderful team. Coming up next hour, oh, that's my lot too. Happy days to you. My work and my friends is done. Next hour, we've got Aaron with this. Wake me up before you go, go. Don't leave me. And also this, GNFM. Have a goodie. Don't forget to ride.
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0: 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Leave it with me for Tina Arena, Billy Idol, Mike and the Mechanics 2. They're going to play after the Doobie Brothers. Have you ever wondered how they came up with that name? They told Access TV.
1: It came from a guy named Keith, who used to live in the same house, and he says, you ought to call yourselves the Doobie Brothers. And everybody said, that's a stupid name. Why would we do that?
0: Yet it's stuck. The Doobie Brothers playing now.

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0: 30-minute music marathons every hour, just like that one. Forever Classic Nights with Aaron Chilcott, Mike and the Mechanics. And there almost has been a bit of a miracle over in the UK this week. Did you hear about that charity shop that's managed to raise nearly $50,000 from the sale of one single book? It was a signed first edition of a Virginia Woolf novel, The Waves, published in 1931. There was a volunteer in the shop sorting through the donated items at the Oxfam store in Bristol. The book had then been verified, gone to auction, and close to $50,000 has been raised for people who are doing it tough. The op shop manager, Sula Dunprevet, still can't quite believe it.
1: So much of the money raised from that book will go to helping people rebuild themselves in the wake of natural disaster and providing on-the-ground support to the communities most devastated.
0: Here's one from the Dirty Dancing soundtrack. Jennifer Warnes, Bill Medley, playing next.
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Classic Nights, a 30-minute music marathon. Home game for Fremantle tonight at Optus Stadium, playing Sydney in the footy. Meanwhile, tomorrow night, the new round of the NRL gets underway with the Tigers and the Warriors in Campbelltown. The Boss and the Big O on the way after the Little River Band. Can you get

0: favourite classic nights, John Farnham's Chain Reaction in our 30-minute music marathon. And we look forward to plenty of upbeat songs like that one this weekend when our Jukebox Saturday night returns. 6 hours of songs playing one after the other and not interrupted by any ads. That's better than some of the streaming services. And it's totally free. Hope you can join us. Jukebox Saturday night from 6 this weekend. Let's get on some Aussie Crawl moments away.
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0: 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Thanks for having us on. We're getting ready for a heavenly 30-minute music marathon. Brian Adams. Dan Hartman, who's sadly in heaven these days. 10cc coming up too.
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Stick around for tracks from Roxette and Proclaimers soon. And back to the year 1976 now. In the US, Jimmy Carter defeated Gerald Ford to become the president. Meanwhile, our nation was being led by Malcolm Fraser. Also in 1976, 10cc released this one.

0: Yeah, we're still not touching any ads because our 30-minute music marathon continues. Forever Classic Nights with Aaron Chilcott, Thursday just about behind us. Hope your day was a good one. And a reminder, you can take us with you away from the radio if you've got radio app downloaded onto your smartphone, your Apple Play or Google Store. 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Once you've got it, just search for this station. Leave a light on for Belinda Carlisle because she's playing soon. And here's Robert Palmer.
1: Go!

0: 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Forever Classic Nights, wrapping it up with Frankie Goes to Hollywood from the same country that brought us the original version of the TV show The Office that actually debuted on this day 25 years ago, July 9th, 2001, created by Ricky Gervais and Stephen Merchant and set in the office of a paper company called Wernham Hogg.
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0: 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David Bowie. 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

0: Forever Classic Nights, a 30-minute music marathon. Stephen Stills playing soon. And here's a guy who was all about reinvention in those early years, as he told the BBC.
1: When I was a teenager, I had it in my mind that I would be a creator of musicals. I sincerely wanted to write musicals for the West End, for Broadway, whatever. I didn't see much further than that. And I really had the idea in my head that people would do my songs. I had created this one character, Ziggy Stardust, that it seemed that I would be the one that would play him because nobody else was doing my songs, and the chances of my actually getting a musical mounted were very slim.
0: David Bowie. Do you remember?

0: buddy.
1: Ad-free again for a 30-minute music marathon. Hello there, it's Aaron Chilcott with Forever Classic Nights. Wimbledon continues. Still got a few Aussies over there ready to play in the doubles. But it was actually on this day in 1877 that the very first Wimbledon championship was played. Back then, it was only yet the men's singles in the first official lawn tennis tournament. Stick around for Elton John playing soon. Also, Alana Miles. Here's Clarence Clemens and Jackson Browne. Forever.

0: Forever Classic Nights, a 30-minute music marathon with ELO, a band that was certainly holding on tight to some legal arguments over the last decade or so. The official ELO, of course, broke up in 1986. Then some of the members went off in their own direction to perform together. And frontman Jeff Lynne eventually won back his trademark rights and revived a version of the group, calling it Jeff Lynne's ELO. But not too sure if they'll tour again. They were meant to have a show last year, but it was called off due to ill health. Ray Parker Jr. on the way. The next song playing.
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0: 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Supertramp. And Cher. Give me a few minutes, it starts next.
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0: Phil Collins channeling the Supremes and closing up our 30-minute music marathon. Forever Classic Nights with Aaron Chilcott. And we dig into the best of the 70s again this weekend with Kathy Dinn when the 70s Sunday morning returns. Back when there were no Telstra mobile phone tower outages because all we had were landlines. 6 till 9, we can look forward to 3 hours of 70s Sunday morning goodness this coming weekend. Let's hear from Queen. I'll play this next.
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0: 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I'm set to go home, but not before I impart some random information your way. Yeah, it's nightly nudge of knowledge time. And the femur is the longest bone in the human body. We've got them in our upper legs and it connects our hips to our knees. And they're 46 centimetres in length, or 18 inches. And this bone makes up roughly one quarter of a person's total height. Hang around for the next 30-minute music marathon starting after midnight and I'll catch you tomorrow night from 7. Have a good one.
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4: From the Capital Radio Newsroom, good morning. I'm Tia Priest-Willamott. Labor is being accused of dropping the ball over the Telstra outage as the company reveals more than 600 000 calls failed. Michael Packie reports.
5: The Albanese government has criticised the opposition's communications spokesperson, Sarah Henderson, after she test-dialed 000 during the Telstra outage. Labor Minister Tim Ayres argues Senator Henderson was reckless given the fragility of the network at the time of the crisis.
6: Can I just say to Australians, don't do what she did.
5: But Liberal leader Angus Taylor says Senator Henderson made the right call in her capacity as the shadow minister.
7: The reason she has to do this is because of the failure of Labor. 7 hours, not a word.
5: Mr. Taylor argues the latest outage shows the government has failed to take the necessary steps to address the issue since last year's 000 failure involving Optus.
4: Iran has launched a wave of strikes on United States military infrastructure in Gulf states. The attacks follow strikes by the US on Iran's south and east regions. Israel now says it's ready to attack Iran for a third time if necessary. About one in five drivers say fuel is causing them budget stress. Data from comparison site Finder shows the reduction of the fuel excise discount has also led to more panic buying. Analyst Sarah Meganson says the financial uncertainty is not easing.
8: We do see the fuel excise ending at the end of this month, and that's likely to put further pressure on prices, and we are likely to see that trend of stress continue.
4: And the music industry is mourning the death of singer Bonnie Tyler after she died unexpectedly overnight. Earlier this year, Tyler underwent intestinal surgery in a Portugal hospital and was placed in a coma, but awoke and was expected to make a full recovery. She was known for 1980s power ballads like Total Eclipse of the Heart.

0: Bonnie Tyler was 75. In the NRLW, the Broncos beat the Sharks 22-16 in Sydney. Broncos fullback Tamika Upton, who's become the first NRLW player to score 50 career tries, has told Nine it was a tough match.
1: I think our forwards are incredible. Sharks have got an incredible pack, so we knew that coming in, and I think our girls did a really good job.
0: Coach Laurie Daly has had a go at critics of Nathan Cleary after the Blues halfback was named player of the State of Origin series. Daly says he's been baffled by talk that Cleary has never dominated at Origin level. And after a rest day, the FIFA World Cup returns this morning with the quarterfinal between France and Morocco kicking off at 6 a.m. And that's the latest news update from the Capital Radio newsroom. I'm Tia Priest-Willamott.
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3: Morning fog, partly cloudy and 12 today. Tomorrow, partly cloudy and 13. Sunday, showers easing, windy and 8. And Monday, cloudy and 10. Goulburn atop of 12 today, currently 4. Crookwell atop of 11, currently 4. And Canberra expecting 13 at the moment on 0.
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Forever Classic, GNFM, it's 23 to 6. The Classic Breakfast, thanks to Goulburn Country Motors and Jones Jett and the Blackhearts. Good morning and welcome to Friday. Coming up this morning, we've lost Bonnie Tyler at 75 and we'll pay tribute after 6. Parents fought as Cruz Hewitt stuns the tennis world. The reason Donald Trump ditched his new Air Force One, and GapGap shares some devastating news. It's all coming up after 6. Forever Classic, GNFM.

0: Forever Classic, DNFM, it's 19 to 6. The Classic Breakfast, thanks to Golden Country Motors, home of Toyota, Nissan, Suzuki and MG. 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Dal Braithwaite there, who just a few weeks ago retired from music, but now he can settle in and enjoy the rest of his life, and we can enjoy his music on a daily basis right here on DNFM. Hey, DNFM Celebrity Voices is back after 8 o'clock this morning, giving you a chance to win $750. Yes, we've got up to that mark, and we've still got four voices remaining, four clues. One's controversial, one's an action star, one's a male sitcom star, and the other one, more than 100 movies. All right, have a listen to the voices.
1: N.
0: Again?
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0: All right, who could they be? Well, that's up to you. After 8 o'clock this morning and, well, $750 up for grabs. And if you just get one of the voices, Golden Workers gift voucher could be all yours. 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
0: Forever Classic GNFM, it's 14 to 6. Morning fog, partly cloudy and 12 today. Tomorrow, partly cloudy 13. Sunday, showers easing, windy and 8 degrees. Might be having a sleepy Sunday morning, I think. And Monday, cloudy and 10. Goulburn atop of 12 today, currently 4. Crookwell atop of 11, currently 4. And Canberra expecting 13 at the moment on 0. 14 to 6, Forever Classic GNFM.

Forever Classic DNFM, it's 10 to 6. The Classic Breakfast, thanks to Goulburn Country Motors, home of Toyota, Nissan, Suzuki and MG. And a big good morning to David and the team this morning. Club Nouveau there and Lean On Me. It's 10 to 6. As we hit that rewind button, we go back to 1913 on this day in Death Valley. US experienced the highest temperature ever recorded on Earth. And that temperature was 134 degrees Fahrenheit or 57 degrees Celsius. That's hot. 1940, the Battle of Britain happened. In 1962, Telstra, the world's first communication satellite, was launched in space. In 1967, New Zealand adopted new currency. And in 1985, Greenpeace ship Rainbow Warrior sank. The ship was in, of course, the harbour in New Zealand when it was bombed and sunk, killing Fernando Pereira, a photographer who was aboard the ship at the time. And it was found out later that French government operatives were responsible for the incident. And since then, the relationship between the French and New Zealand haven't been the best. You've been rewound, Forever Classic, DNFM. It's 9 to 6.

0: 4 to 6, Robert Classic, Dean and Tham. It's the Classic Breakfast, thanks to Goulburn Country Motors. Coming up after 6 o'clock, we'll do this morning's Morning Cue, and today is National French Fry Day. Yummo. Now, I want to know whether you put tomato sauce on your French fries, or are you one of those that does without? Let me know, 4822 1368, or go to our Dean and Tham Facebook page. Plus, we'll pay tribute to Bonnie Tyler, who sadly died at the age of 75. Forever Classic, Dean and Tham.
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2: It's Yas. We have all-day roadworks. That'll have congestion all directions on the Hume Highway with 60km speed restrictions in place near Folder Avenue. Into Penrose this morning, road damage on Penrose Forest Way. That's now closed in both directions between the Hume Highway and Penrose Forestry Road. Into Goulburn on Moss Vale Road via the Hume Highway and Illawarra Highway, 49-minute travel time. 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
9: From the Capital Radio Newsroom, good morning. I'm Tia Priest-Willamott. The US and Iran have traded strikes, with American forces hitting at least 90 military targets. Iranian officials claim they've been targeting US assets in Kuwait, Bahrain and Qatar in response to the breakdown of the ceasefire. There have been calls for the parties to get back to the negotiating table before the situation escalates. Joey Hood, former US ambassador to Tunisia, has told Al Jazeera he believes the current memorandum of understanding is done.
10: So now the parties are going to need to find a different framework. They may even need to find different mediators, because Iran has been insistent on attacking the Qatari mediator now several times.
9: Police in South Australia are looking into a death in a regional hospital during Telstra's nationwide outage. The telco and police initially advised they had no reports of fatalities linked to the outage. Telstra says it will work with police to establish if there is any connection between the matter and the network meltdown. Telstra's chief financial officer, Michael Ackland, says even one 000 failure is unacceptable.
11: Any one call is unacceptable. One missed call, which is why we have the welfare check process in place, so that we are as rapidly as possible following up with people whenever there is a failed call.
9: A New South Wales man has been charged with advocating terrorism. State and federal police, along with intelligence agencies, launched an investigation after receiving reports of online posts promoting racially motivated and extremist ideologies. The Prime Minister will today announce a major sports deal with India after attending a major community event in Melbourne. Nelson Scott reports.
12: Overnight, Anthony Albanese and his Indian counterparts spoke to 35,000 members of the Indian diaspora at a cultural extravaganza at Marvel Stadium. The focus of Narendra Modi's visit has so far been on boosting economic ties, including striking a deal which will see Australia export uranium to the subcontinent. The two leaders will today meet the chief executives of Cricket Australia and the AFL at the MCG, where a significant sporting announcement will be made.
9: And 80s pop star Bonnie Tyler has passed away at the age of 75. The Welsh singer is noted as one of the decade's most iconic voices, best known for power ballads like Total Eclipse of the Heart. Tyler died after complications from emergency abdominal surgery in Portugal following a period of critical illness. The women's finalists have been locked in at Wimbledon, with the match to be an all-Czech showdown. Linda Noskova won her semi in straight sets, while Caroline Muchová saved a match point as she beat Coco Gauff. Muchová says she's thrilled to have a chance to etch her name in history.
13: Very special moment. It's a great achievement. This is one of the biggest tournaments that we have with all the...
9: And that's the latest news update from the Capital Radio newsroom. I'm Tia Priest-Willamott.
14: Continuing with GNFM local news, thanks to John Douglas, Priceline Pharmacy. I'm Caitlin Lewis. Telstra will be conducting essential maintenance in Goulburn later this month, meaning a reduction in services for short periods of time. Maintenance works will commence from July 16 for one day. Customers will receive a text message before the works start. Goulburn residents with firearms are being reminded that phase two of the state government's firearms reforms are now in effect. Legislation was passed following the terror attack at Bondi Beach that killed 15 people in December last year. Changes that are now in place include firearm license terms, amended permits to acquire provisions, and streamlining decision-making functions. Regional and remote communities across the state, including in Goulburn, will benefit from a boost to government services with the full fleet of the Service New South Wales mobile service centres hitting the road this month. Four new four-wheel drive single cab utes will replace the existing centres, which have reached the end of their life. Communities can access all the same services available in a service centre, including government transactions, applying for a seniors card or working with children check, as well as accessing support for cost of living initiatives. And changes are coming to the Crookwell Rotary Club with its changeover dinner held recently. Upper Lachlan Shire Council Mayor Paul Culhane told GNFM it was a lovely occasion.
15: Sean Proudman is becoming is the new president, taking over from the very hard-working Brian Burke. And one thing that's pleasing is one of the regional people gave an award to Crookwell, just acknowledging that they're a growing branch. They've got just a few new members, I think, over the last year, and Rotary does a lot of really good work. And so, yeah, it's pleased to see that they're not only stable but actually growing.
14: Checking sport now, the Raiders will be looking for an upset on their return from a bye when they take on the Bulldogs tomorrow. A congested NRL ladder means the Green Machine are still a chance of a finals berth, but winger Sebastian Kriss says they're just taking every game as it comes.
16: Go week to week rather than looking at the end result, end of the season, taking it day by day, training by training, that will help us.
14: 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I'm Caitlin Lewis.
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14: The cheapest unleaded 91 in Goulburn is at the Arco Energy on Lagoon Street at $1.64. Cheapest diesel is at the Metro on Clinton Street. That's selling at $1.84 a litre.
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0: Morning fog, partly cloudy and 12 today. Tomorrow, partly cloudy and 13. Sunday, showers easing, windy and 8. And Monday, cloudy and 10. Goulburn atop of 12 today, currently 4. Crookwell atop of 11, currently 4. And Canberra expecting 13 at the moment on 0.
1: 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Now, thanks to Goulburn Country Motors, the classic breakfast with Craig Pritchard.

Throwback Classic, Dion and Tham. It's the classic breakfast thanks to Goldman Country Motors, Steve Winwood and Valerie. It's 11 past 6. Time to check out this morning's morning queue. And, well, today is National French Fry Day. And the big question is, do you use tomato sauce or not? And Woody says, definitely sauce or some sort of gravy. Yeah, gravy's great on French fries, isn't it? I love having that. And, well, Lisa says, yeah, tomato sauce is nice if you have it, but if not, plain is still okay. Yeah, I like it both ways. I mean, it doesn't matter to me whether it's, as long as it's got salt on it. It has to have a certain kind of salt. And do you like chicken salt or just the normal salt? That's another question we could ask. But tomato sauce or no tomato sauce is the big question this morning. 4822 1368 or go to our DNFM Facebook page. It's 12 past 6, Forever Classic, DNFM.

0: Forever Classic, DNFM, the classic breakfast, thanks to Goulburn Country Motors and Don Mellencamp, ROCK in the USA. It's 14 past six. Well, sadly, overnight, we've lost a legend, Welsh music icon Bonnie Tyler, best known for her powerhouse hit from 1983, Total Eclipse of the Heart, has died at the age of 75. Her family confirmed she passed away in hospital in Portugal following complications from the intestinal illness that she'd been treated for. Tyler had been rushed to emergency intestinal surgery in May and then was placed in medically induced coma, later emerging, remaining very unwell in intensive care. And she survived by her husband of 52 years, Robert Sullivan. And let's just remember Bonnie Tyler, not only for Total Eclipse of the Heart, she started off with this big hit, Lost in France. Then she had It's a Heartache. Holding Out for a Hero. And of course, her biggest hit, this one. Now I'm only falling apart. There's nothing I can do. A total eclipse of the heart. Which ended up becoming one of the biggest hits of the 80s. And yeah, she'll always be remembered for that. Bonnie Tyler had one of those great rough voices. And when I first heard her, I thought it was actually Rod Stewart. Her voice sounded very similar in style. But yeah, she certainly went on to become a musical icon. And she'll be sadly missed. Bonnie Tyler has died at the age of 75. And we'll hear more from one of her last interviews a little later on this morning.
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0: Forever Classic DNFM, it's 19 past 6. Morning fog, partly cloudy and 12 today. Tomorrow, partly cloudy, 13. Sunday showers easing, windy and 8. And Monday, cloudy and 10. Goulburn at top of 12 today, currently 4. Crookwell at top of 11, currently 4. Canberra expecting 13 at the moment on 0. 20 past 6.

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It's the Classic Breakfast thanks to Goulburn Country Motors. The big one is now on at Goulburn Nissan with 1% finance on selected brand new Nissan models. 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Here's some classic cold chisel. 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It's 23 past 6.

0: 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It's the Classic Breakfast, thanks to Goulburn Country Motors, 27 past 6, and Cold Chisel, My Baby. Coming up after 6:30, the morning queue. Today is National French Fry Day. Do you have tomato sauce or not? That is the question this morning. A real Aussie question for you. And you've got to be a real Aussie to have tomato sauce. And if you don't have it, are you really an Aussie? That's the big question. And also coming up after 6:30, parents are absolutely floored by Cruz Hewitt, who's stunned the tennis world, and he might go one step further than his father. Forever Classic, GNFM.
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2: No problems on the Federal Highway, both directions through Collector and past Lake George towards the Capitol, looking all good. Up into Yass, all day roadworks has speed drops down to 60 kilometres an hour, both directions through Highway at Folder Avenue. And into Goulburn, no problems. Outbound onto Sydney Road through Boxers Creek for your run onto the Hume Highway. The census is coming this August, and you'll get instructions soon on what to do. 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I'm Brooke Sheen with the latest traffic on Forever Classic, GNFM 107.7.
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3: From the Capital Radio Newsroom, good morning. I'm Tia Priest-Willamott. The US and Iran have traded strikes, with American forces hitting at least 90 military targets. Iranian officials claim they've been targeting US assets in Kuwait, Bahrain and Qatar in response to the breakdown of the ceasefire. There have been calls for the parties to get back to the negotiating table before the situation escalates. Joey Hood, former US ambassador to Tunisia, has told Al Jazeera he believes the current memorandum of understanding is done.
4: So now the parties are going to need to find a different framework. They may even need to find different mediators, because Iran has been insistent on attacking the Qatari mediator now several times.
3: Police in South Australia are looking into a death in a regional hospital during Telstra's nationwide outage. The telco and police initially advised they had no reports of fatalities linked to the outage. Telstra says it will work with police to establish if there is any connection between the matter and the network meltdown. Telstra's Chief Financial Officer Michael Ackland says even one 000 failure is unacceptable.
5: Any one call is unacceptable. One missed call, which is why we have the welfare check process in place, so that we are as rapidly as possible following up with people whenever there is a failed call.
3: A New South Wales man has been charged with advocating terrorism. State and federal police, along with intelligence agencies, launched an investigation after receiving reports of online posts promoting racially motivated and extremist ideologies. The Prime Minister will today announce a major sports deal with India after attending a major community event in Melbourne. Nelson Scott reports.
6: Overnight, Anthony Albanese and his Indian counterpart spoke to 35,000 members of the Indian diaspora at a cultural extravaganza at Marvel Stadium. The focus of Narendra Modi's visit has so far been on boosting economic ties, including striking a deal which will see Australia export uranium to the subcontinent. The two leaders will today meet the chief executives of Cricket Australia and the AFL at the MCG, where a significant sporting announcement will be made.
3: And 80s pop star Bonnie Tyler has passed away at the age of 75. The Welsh singer is noted as one of the decade's most iconic voices, best known for power ballads like Total Eclipse of the Heart. Tyler died after complications from emergency abdominal surgery in Portugal following a period of critical illness. The women's finalists have been locked in at Wimbledon, with the match to be an all-Czech showdown. Linda Noskova won her semi in straight sets, while Caroline Muchová saved a match point as she beat Coco Gauff. Muchová says she's thrilled to have a chance to etch her name in history.
7: Very special moment. It's a great achievement. This is one of the biggest tournaments that we have with all the...
3: And that's the latest news update from the Capital Radio Newsroom. I'm Tia Priest-Willamott.
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9: The cheapest unleaded 91 in Goulburn is at the Arco Energy on Lagoon Street at $1.64. Cheapest diesel is at the Metro on Clinton Street. That's selling at $1.84 a litre.
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10: Morning fog, partly cloudy and 12 today. Tomorrow, partly cloudy and 13. Sunday, showers easing, windy and 8. And Monday, cloudy and 10. Goulburn atop of 12 today, currently 4. Crookwell atop of 11, currently 4. And Canberra expecting 13 at the moment on 0.
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the classic DNFM. It's the classic breakfast thanks to Goulburn Country Motors and at Goulburn Suzuki. The popular Suzuki Swift Hybrid's affordable, economical and available now, so go check it out. Hey, this morning's morning cue. Today is National French Fries Day. I want to know whether you have tomato sauce or not with your French fries. And so far, a big 80% of you have told me that you do love having tomato sauce with your French fries, which goes to show that it simply is the Aussie way. But what about you? Tomato sauce or not? I know some that just can't stand having tomato sauce with their French fries. Anyhow, 4822 1368 or go to our DNFM Facebook page. 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

0: 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Michael Cimbello there and Maniac. It's 17 to 7. I'll tell you who's been playing like a maniac in Wimbledon. Cruz Hewitt has delivered the best performance of his young career, smashing ninth seed Dimitar Kizanov 6-1, 6-2 in just 53 minutes to reach the Wimbledon Junior semi-final. The 17-year-old, he's only 17, has dominated with 10 aces and 22 winners, overwhelming his opponent from the very first game. And he now faces Dutch rising star Thijs Bogaard, an 18-year-old long-touted as a future ATP force, after earning his first tour point at 14 and pushing Daniil Medvedev to a tight three-setter last month. And with Leighton and Beck Hewitt watching on, Cruz has looked transforming with this tournament. And he hasn't played junior since last year's US Open, but hasn't dropped a single set all week. He's also the first Aussie to reach the boys' semi-final since Alex Dominguez a decade ago. Cruz credits his dad's daily warm-ups and courtside support for the surge, saying he's grateful to have him in his corner. Yes, it is nice and handy to have a former Australian champ as your dad, but the way he's going at just 17, he could be more successful than his dad ever was. So looks as though we've got another Hewitt to cheer on for at least another couple of decades, the way he's going. Well done, and certainly someone worth watching. I wonder if you can... I don't know if they cover the Wimbledon Juniors on all the stations. It's, I suppose on Fox you would, and various other places. But, yeah, anyhow, certainly keep an eye on him because we're going to be hearing a lot more. Forever Classic, DNFM.
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0: And checking out the Goulwin Meals on Wheels roster for today, and we've got the centre run driver Kay Akins. North driver is Mrs. D. Menzies and helper Mrs. J. Carey. And meal prep by Mrs. L. McNeil.
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11: 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We have the band Rumble playing on the 4th of July. 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
0: Further classic DNFM, it's 11 to 7. Morning fog, partly cloudy and 12 today. Tomorrow, partly cloudy, 13. Sunday, showers easing, windy and 8. And Monday, cloudy and 10. Goulburn atop of 12 today, currently 4. Crookwell atop of 11, currently 3. 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

0: Craig Pritchard with the Classic Breakfast, thanks to Golden Country Motors and Michael Jackson, The Way You Make Me Feel. It's 4 to 7, coming up after 7 o'clock. The Morning Cue, what do you feel about French fries? Do you love having tomato sauce or do you stay away from it? That's the question this morning. And we'll also check out why Donald Trump has ditched his new Air Force One. And we'll hear from Bonnie Tyler in one of her last interviews. Forever Classic, GNFM.
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2: Travelling from Goulburn through to Eaglehawk via the Federal Highway this morning will take you just under 15 minutes. Into Bredelburn, reduced speeds down to 80 kilometres an hour. Travelling northbound for the Hume Highway, approaching Bredelburn Road with earlier road damage. Into Yas, all day roadworks has speed drops down to 60 kilometres an hour. Hume Highway, Boulder Avenue. The census is coming this August. 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I'm Brooke Shane with the latest traffic on Forever Classic GNFM 107.7.
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10: From the Capital Radio Newsroom, good morning. I'm Tia Priest-Willamott. Experts are warning there are a lot of hurdles standing in the way of a return to peace talks in the Middle East. United States military officials say they've hit 90 Iranian military targets in the latest round of strikes, while Tehran says it has launched retaliatory action on American assets in the region. Former US Marines intelligence officer Hal Kempfer has told today the US president has been firm that he isn't in a rush to return to the negotiating table.
11: My understanding is a number of the Gulf states are talking directly to Iran. They're having a lot of discussions on how they can get this resolved. You know, the biggest problem was Iran just wasn't adhering to the memorandum of understanding. They did not reopen the Strait of Hormuz.
10: Meanwhile, Australia's Treasurer is warning the renewed escalation will hit economic growth and pose more inflationary issues. Jim Chalmers says the government is monitoring day-to-day developments of the conflict very closely. The Insurance Council wants the federal government to strengthen right to repair laws by forcing car makers to sell parts to independent mechanics. Under current rules, car makers can share repair data but withhold physical components, often forcing regional drivers to travel to larger cities for basic fixes. Spokesperson Andrew Hall says it's unfair to drivers and small businesses.
7: That can be incredibly inconvenient. The whole point of having a network of repairers is that you're able to get your car repaired locally by qualified mechanics, and it's important that the car manufacturers make their parts available to those people as well.
10: And a survey has found more than half of Australian households are limiting their heater use in a bid to bring down energy costs. Less than half of those polled by Canstar said they will take action to keep the room warm first before turning on the heater. Tamika Upton has made history becoming the first NRLW player to score 50 tries. She scored the final try of the match as the Broncos edged out the Sharks by 6 points. Upton has told Nine they had to work hard to make it back-to-back wins.
12: I think our forwards are incredible. Sharks have got an incredible pack, so we knew that coming in, and I think our girls did a really good job.
10: The NRL round gets underway tonight with the Warriors, minus their Origin stars, taking on the Tigers. Player of the series Nathan Cleary is backing Laurie Daly to retain the Blues coaching job next year. It's understood Daly is considering walking away after clinching a shock series win, but Cleary says he'd love to see him stick around for 2027.
13: But definitely sort of, I guess, a good game to be off with the boot. You know, just the way we performed, it helped. If we had lost that game, I wouldn't be able to live myself. So definitely a lot more practice going in, and I won't let that happen again.
10: And Aussie mixed doubles pairing Mark Polmans and Storm Hunter have lost the Wimbledon final in 3 sets. And that's the latest news update from the Capital Radio Newsroom. I'm Tia Priest-Willamott.
14: Continuing with GNFM local news, thanks to John Douglas, Priceline Pharmacy. I'm Caitlin Lewis. A court has heard the second man allegedly involved in a botched robbery at the Loaded Dog Hotel quickly left the Canberra hospital with a broken back before police tracked him down. The 42-year-old was ordered to be taken from the ACT to New South Wales and is expected to be charged. As reported by Region Media, the man, who has not been named as he is awaiting charges, underwent major surgery, including to his spine. He had 8 different fractures, including 2 to his spine, as well as a staph infection. The federal government has allocated grant funding to the Goulburn Steamworks Creative Program. The program has been described as a retro-futuristic event bringing together fashion, art and design. Council's events team leader Angela Remington says the funding allows the council to deliver the program at no additional cost. Another election commitment from the state opposition, who are now promising to deliver the most competitive payroll tax regime in any jurisdiction. The Liberals and Nationals plan to raise the payroll tax threshold, reduce the payroll tax rate and introduce CPI indexation. Member for Goulburn, Wendy Tuckerman, says this will help businesses get ahead.
15: A strong economy is essential to creating opportunities, and small businesses across the Goulburn electorate are doing it tough. They're facing higher costs, there's weaker confidence and a growing uncertainty about the future. Businesses want to invest. They want to hire more people and grow our local economy, but Labor is making it harder for them to get ahead.
14: Also making news today, trains between Campbelltown, Moss Vale and Goulburn on the Southern Highlands line have now resumed after the widespread Telstra outage earlier this week. Trains had not been running due to the ongoing effects of the issue, which began on Wednesday and continued into yesterday. Checking sport, looking to round 12 of the local AFL now, the Goulburn Swans will play host to the Woden Blues at 2 p.m. tomorrow. The last time the two sides faced off was back in round 3 and the Swans got thumped by 143 points. And a tough matchup this weekend for the Crookwell Green Devils in the George Tuke Shield. They go up against ladder leaders the Harden Hawks. That's the latest GNFM local news. If you have a local news lead, go to gnfm.com.au and click local news. I'm Caitlin Lewis.
1: GNFM's Petrol Price Watch.
14: The cheapest unleaded 91 in Goulburn is at the Arco Energy on Lagoon Street at $1.64. Cheapest diesel is at the Metro on Clinton Street. That's selling at $1.84 a litre.
1: GNFM Goulburn local weather. 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
0: Morning fog, partly cloudy and 12 today. Tomorrow, partly cloudy 13. Sunday, showers easing, windy and just 8 degrees. And Monday, cloudy and 10. Goulburn on top of 12 today, currently 4. Crookwell top of 11, currently 3. And Canberra expecting 13 at the moment, minus 1. 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

Forever Classic, D&FM. It's the Classic Breakfast thanks to Goulburn Country Motors. 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Robert Palmer there, and it's simply irresistible. It's 11 past 7. Time to check out the morning queue for this morning. And, well, today is National French Fry Day. So make sure you enjoy some French fries throughout the day. And being Australian, I'm sure that's not hard to do. Now, do you put tomato sauce on your French fries or do you go without? That's the question this morning. And so far, we've had some interesting answers. Alan, just chicken, salt and maybe gravy. So he doesn't go for the tomato sauce. I've got to admit, chicken salt has become one of the most popular ways of actually having French fries these days, isn't it? And gravy's not bad either. Woolly says definitely sauce or some sort of gravy. Lisa says sauce is nice if you have it, but if not, plain's okay with me. And Wayne says sauce and gravy is nice. So, yeah, either tomato sauce, gravy or chicken salt, but it looks as though tomato sauce is still the most popular answer so far. But what about you? Would you have tomato sauce or without when it comes to French fries as we celebrate National French Fry Day? It's 12 past 7 and sadly overnight we heard the news that Bonnie Tyler has passed away at the age of 75. She went into a induced coma a few weeks ago and came out of it, and at one stage it looked as though she was actually going to be okay, which is why it's a bit of a surprise that this news has happened. But Bonnie Tyler will certainly always be remembered for that gruffle voice, and she certainly knew how to put emotion into a song, and her biggest hit was this one, Total Eclipse of the Heart.

0: Forever Classic, DNFM 107.7, Craig Pritchard with Bonnie Tyler, and A Total Eclipse of the Heart. And one of those songs that we always get out when we do karaoke, and it's just one of those must-do songs. And certainly one of the biggest hits of the 80s. And Bonnie Tyler was interviewed earlier this year with one of those Q&As that you do on the net. And sadly, one of the first questions that she was asked is what song that she'd like played at a funeral.
1: A song to play at my funeral? Well, I hope it's not for a very long time, but Those Were the Days, Mary Hopkin. I do Botox, but I don't go lower than my crow's feet, because otherwise, you know, you won't be able to, you know, smile or, you know, express yourself. My wedding day was wonderful, and all the family there, so many of them have passed now, you know, but it was a wonderful day, and it was over 50 years ago. It's going to be a great ride, and be confident, because nobody wants to see a shy person walking on the stage. And I don't really have regrets, apart from I didn't do a James Bond theme that I was asked to do, and I would love to do a James Bond theme, but I just didn't like that particular song. I love a bit of both, cuppers and champagne. Nothing. I wouldn't do anything differently. I've had a blessed life, and, you know, it's been a great journey.
0: And sadly, that journey has come to an end yesterday, but her music will live on forever. Bonnie Tyler, dead at the age of 75. It's 18 past 7, Forever Classic, DNFM.
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0: Forever Classic DNFM is 23 past 7. Morning fog, partly cloudy and 12 today. Tomorrow, partly cloudy 13. Sunday showers easing, windy and 8. And Monday, cloudy and 10. Goulburn on top of 12 today, currently 4. Crookwell on top of 11, currently 3. And Canberra expecting 13. At the moment, minus 1. 23 past 7.

0: Forever Classic DNFM. It's 26 past 7. The Classic Breakfast, thanks to Goulburn Country Motors and Goulburn Suzuki. Need a Jimmy? Goulburn Suzuki has both 3-door and 5-door Jimmys in stock for immediate delivery. Coming up after 7:30, the morning queue. Today is National French Fry Day. Do you have sauce or without? And, well, check out the reason that Donald Trump's ditched his new Air Force One already. 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
2: Getting a good run out of Goulburn through to Tarago on Braidwood Road. 28-minute travel time there. Goulburn into Yass via the Hume Highway looking good with only a 58-minute travel time. Into Yass, though, we do have all-day roadworks. Out to reduced speed down to 60 kilometres an hour both directions for the Hume Highway and Boulder Avenue. The census is coming this August. You'll get instructions soon on what to do. 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I'm Brooke Shearn with the latest traffic on Forever Classic GNFM 107.7.
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10: From the Capital Radio Newsroom, good morning. I'm Tia Priest-Willamott.
4: Experts are warning there are a lot of hurdles standing in the way of a return to peace talks in the Middle East. United States military officials say they've hit 90 Iranian military targets in the latest round of strikes, while Tehran says it has launched retaliatory action on American assets in the region. Former US Marines intelligence officer Hal Kempfer has told Today the US president has been firm that he isn't in a rush to return to the negotiating table.
10: My understanding is a number of the Gulf states are talking directly to Iran. They're having a lot of discussions on how they can get this resolved. You know, the biggest problem was Iran just wasn't adhering to the memorandum of understanding. They did not reopen the Strait of Hormuz.
4: Meanwhile, Australia's Treasurer is warning the renewed escalation will hit economic growth and pose more inflationary issues. Jim Chalmers says the government is monitoring day-to-day developments of the conflict very closely. The Insurance Council wants the federal government to strengthen right to repair laws by forcing car makers to sell parts to independent mechanics. Under current rules, car makers can share repair data but withhold physical components, often forcing regional drivers to travel to larger cities for basic fixes. Spokesperson Andrew Hall says it's unfair to drivers and small businesses.
11: That can be incredibly inconvenient. The whole point of having a network of repairers is that you're able to get your car repaired locally by qualified mechanics, and it's important that the car manufacturers make their parts available to those people as well.
4: And a survey has found more than half of Australian households are limiting their heater use in a bid to bring down energy costs. Less than half of those polled by Canstar said they will take action to keep the room warm first before turning on the heater. Tamika Upton has made history becoming the first NRLW player to score 50 tries. She scored the final try of the match as the Broncos edged out the Sharks by 6 points. Upton has told Nine they had to work hard to make it back-to-back wins.
12: I think our forwards are incredible. Sharks have got an incredible pack, so we knew that coming in, and I think our girls did a really good job.
4: The NRL round gets underway tonight with the Warriors, minus their Origin stars, taking on the Tigers. Player of the series Nathan Cleary is backing Laurie Daly to retain the Blues coaching job next year. It's understood Daly is considering walking away after clinching a shock series win, but Cleary says he'd love to see him stick around for 2027.
13: But definitely sort of, I guess, a good game to be off with the boot. You know, just the way we performed, it helped. If we had lost that game, I wouldn't be able to live myself. So definitely a lot more practice going in, and I won't let that happen again.
4: And Aussie mixed doubles pairing Mark Polmans and Storm Hunter have lost the Wimbledon final in 3 sets. And that's the latest news update from the Capital Radio newsroom. I'm Tia Priest-Willamott.
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15: The cheapest unleaded 91 in Goulburn is at the Arco Energy on Lagoon Street at $1.64. Cheapest diesel is at the Metro on Clinton Street. That's selling at $1.84 a litre.
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0: Morning fog, partly cloudy and 12 today. Tomorrow, partly cloudy 13. Sunday, showers easing, windy and 8. And Monday, cloudy and 10. Goulburn a top of 12 today, currently 4. Crookwell a top of 11, currently 3. And Canberra expecting 13 at the moment, minus 1. 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

Forever Classic GNFM, it's 22 to 8. The Classic Breakfast, thanks to Goulburn Country Motors. 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We just had the Choir Boys, Run to Paradise, always a good get-up-and-go song for a Friday morning. It's 21 to 8. Let's check out the morning queue for this morning. It's National French Friday, so make sure you get yourself some French fries sometime throughout today. And do you put sauce on that? That's the question for this morning. Do you put tomato sauce on your French fries, or do you just leave it alone and have it as is with maybe just the salt? Well, so far it seems that most of you do like having tomato sauce, but some have also gone for gravy and the good old chicken salt. And Gladys is saying, how about a little spray of vinegar and chicken salt? Now there's an idea too, and I reckon that'd taste yummy. I mean, that's the great thing about French fries, isn't it? Just about anything you put on it is going to taste yummy because French fries are yummy themselves. I reckon either tomato sauce, chicken salt or gravy, either way you go, you're going to be right. But it looks as though at least 75% of you do love tomato sauce, and there's not many of you that just say by itself, which is interesting. What about you? French fries, when it comes to them, tomato sauce or no tomato sauce is the question. 4822 1368 or go to our GNFM Facebook page. 20 to 8, Forever Classic, GNFM.

0: Throwback Classic, GNFM 107.7. It's the Classic Breakfast, thanks to Golden Country Motors. 16 to 8, George Michael and Aretha Franklin, I Knew You Were Waiting For Me. Hey, Donald Trump likely refused to fly the Qatar-donated new Air Force One out of Turkey, opting instead for the old Air Force One due to a security precaution and concerns the newer plane was less able to fend off an attack. Well, if that's the case, why did you spend all this money getting it? Because Donald Trump just likes spending money and asks no questions. There have been questions over, though, why the US president, who had suggested he'd never fly the previous presidential 747 aeroplane again, jumped on board the older aircraft when departing the NATO summit in Ankara. Journalists on board noted they were also told to lower their window shades, seemingly to make the plane less noticeable in the sky, which was unusual. Mr. Trump had initially said the newer plane would fly ahead of him to a base in the US using in the UK so military staff there could have a look around, and then he swapped from the older to the newer plane in the UK before flying back to Washington. So maybe the new one just doesn't do it, even though he's spent literally billions on this plane. And I've got a feeling he's maybe wasted his money, but try telling him that. Of course, you can't. It's 15 to 8 for a classic GNFM.
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4: Hi, it's Jodie from the Crookwell Hotel announcing What's Up at the Top Pub. We have the band Rumble playing on the 4th of July. 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
0: It's 11 to 8, morning fog, partly cloudy and 12 today. Tomorrow, partly cloudy, 13. Sunday, showers easing, windy and 8. And Monday, cloudy and 10. Goulburn atop of 12 today, currently 4. Crookwell atop of 11, currently 4. Canberra expecting 13. At the moment, on minus 2. 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

0: For the classic DNFM, it's 6 to 8. The classic breakfast thanks to Goulburn Country Motors. 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Hot chockey there, and so you win again. You can win again after 8 o'clock when we do DNFM Celebrity Voices. We've got $750 up for grabs thanks to Goulburn Workers Club. Now, we've got four voices. One's controversial, one's an action star, one's a male sitcom star, and one has more than 100 movies to their name. See if you can work out the voices.
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0: Now, just get one of them right and you win a Goulburn Workers Club voucher for yourself. 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Lots of love from Mum, Dad, Isla and Paisley. 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So congratulations, Sophia, and a big happy 4th birthday to you. 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
3: Goulburn looking good onto the Hume Highway for your run through Boxers Creek. And Timaralla looking good and through Paddy's River. Travel time problem free out of Barrowman northbound towards Campbelltown and Sydney will take you 46 minutes. Travelling through Yass all day, roadworks up there has reduced speeds to 60 kilometres an hour either side of the highway near Boulder Avenue. Lake Week specials are on now at your local IGA till Sunday. 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I'm Brooke, that's traffic on Forever Classic GNFM 107.7.
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16: From the Capital Radio Newsroom, good morning. I'm Tia Priest-Willamott. Australia's foreign minister says everyone wants a return to stability in the Middle East as the ceasefire between Iran and the United States breaks down. Iranian officials have denounced the latest strikes by the US as a war crime and labelled the administration evil. The United States says it has hit 90 military targets in its latest round of action. Penny Wong has told Today de-escalation is in everyone's interests.
17: People have been feeling it in the hip pocket, which is why we have been calling for some time de-escalation, ceasefire. We want a return to stability. I think everybody wants a return to stability, and it's very disappointing to see at the moment this ceasefire is really fraying around the edges.
16: Opposition leader Angus Taylor claims One Nation's economic plan for Australia would send us broke. Mr. Taylor has used a speech to accuse the minor party of having no credible plan to pay for its promises. The comments are his strongest yet, pushing back against the Pauline Hanson-led outfit. A New South Wales man has been refused bail in court, accused of advocating terrorism. Police and intelligence agencies launched an investigation after receiving reports of online posts promoting racially motivated and extremist ideologies. Andy Burnham is on course to be the next UK Prime Minister. The vast majority of Labour MPs have nominated him to replace Sir Keir Starmer. Burnham remains the only dedicated candidate after nominations began on Thursday. And the music industry is mourning the death of singer Bonnie Tyler after she died unexpectedly overnight. Earlier this year, she underwent intestinal surgery in a Portugal hospital and was placed in a coma but awoke and was expected to make a full recovery. Bonnie Tyler was known for 1980s power ballads like Total Eclipse of the Heart.

0: Bonnie Tyler was 75. Brisbane's NRLW win over Cronulla was a history maker for Tamika Upton, becoming the first player in the league to notch up 50 tries. She managed a hat-trick as the Broncos edged out the Sharks by 6 points. Meanwhile, round 19 of the NRL launches tonight, the Warriors taking on the Tigers. And Fremantle have bounced back from their loss to the Giants, downing the second-place Swans by 38 points at Optus Stadium. It was a massive turnaround for the Dockers, going goalless in the first half to finishing the game 111-73. Dockers coach Justin Longmire says his side was a different team in the second half. Fremantle are now 2 games clear of the Swans on top of the ladder. And that's the latest news update from the Capital Radio Newsroom. I'm Tia Priest-Willamott.
1: Continuing with GNFM local news, thanks to John Douglas Priceline Pharmacy, I'm Caitlin Lewis. Goulburn locals may see a disruption in Telstra services on the 16th as the telco undergoes maintenance work on its mobile site. Telstra mobile coverage in the region will be reduced for short periods while the work is underway. Telstra customers will receive an SMS advising them of the work. Locals could have access to the new Service New South Wales mobile service centres that are hitting the roads this month. The centres are replacing the existing fleet with 4 new four-wheel drive single-cab utes coming into the rotation. Communities can access all the same services available in a service centre, including government transactions, applying for a seniors card or working with Children Check, as well as accessing support for cost of living initiatives. Part 2 of the state government's firearms reforms have taken effect with new regulations now in place. Changes that are now in place include firearm license terms, amended permits to acquire provisions, and streamlining decision-making functions. Legislation was passed following the terror attack at Bondi Beach that killed 15 people in December last year. And the Upper Lachlan Shire Council Mayor says he's discussed the Goulburn Jail wing closure with the Shadow Minister for Local Government. Tim James came to Crookwall in the last week to meet with the council and discuss a wide range of issues. Paul Culhane told GNFM the jail was brought up.
2: I gather Mayor Dillon, who'd met him before, I had gave him a full briefing on that. So no, he's had all of the mayors asking for his support on that front. It does appear the Labor government has been, the minister has been, quite firm on it.
1: The Raiders return from their bye on Saturday evening with a clash against the Bulldogs in Sydney. With 8 matches to go, the Green Machine sits 6 points outside of a final spot but are still hopeful of a late season push. Winger Sebastian Chris says the team is looking forward to their run in.
3: Our run in is... it's possible for us to get to the finals, and we're just trying to look at who's coming up in the next week.
1: 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I'm Caitlin Lewis.
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1: The cheapest unleaded 91 in Goulburn is at the Arco Energy on Lagoon Street at $1.64. Cheapest diesel is at the Metro on Clinton Street. That's selling at $1.84 a litre.
5: On GNFM, live from Mount Selwyn Snow Resort, the latest snow and ski conditions.
6: This is Budgie Baker, and we had another cold night. No snowmakers started early and are still going. A bit of high cloud around, but it should stay fine today for a pretty good day on the hill. Solvent looking pretty good with new chum chair. 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
7: Morning fog, partly cloudy and 12 today. Tomorrow, partly cloudy, 13. Sunday, showers easing, windy and just 8 degrees. And Monday, cloudy and 10. Goulburn on top of 12 today, currently 4. Crookwell on top of 11, currently 3. And Canberra expecting 13 at the moment, minus 1. 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
2: It's 12 past 8. 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
2: 17 past 8, we'll get $750 up for grabs this morning. Four voices remain with four clues. Who have I got here?
3: Claire.
2: Claire, how are you this morning?
3: I'm going really well. How are you?
2: I'm really good. All right, let's have a listen to those voices again.
4: N.
2: One's controversial, one's an action star, one's a male sitcom star, and another one's been in more than 100 movies. What do you reckon?
3: Wilma Valderrama.
2: No.
3: What about Woody Harrelson?
2: No.
3: Jamie Foxx.
2: He was a great actor.
3: Last guess, Brad Garrett.
2: Another great actor, who of course was in Everybody Loves Raymond. But no, unfortunately, not one of the Celebrity Voices. But thanks for giving it a go.
3: See you later.
2: All right, have a great weekend.
3: You too, bye.
2: Okay, yeah, what do you reckon? It's certainly got everybody surprised that this one...
4: N!
2: One more time.
4: N!
2: All right, we've got another call. Good morning.
5: Hi, Celebrity Voices.
2: It is. Okay, who do you reckon?
5: Simon Pegg.
2: No.
5: Topher Grace.
2: No.
5: Ty Burrell.
2: One more.
5: And Steve Carell.
2: I love Steve Carell. You just got to look at him and you laugh. Although he's a good serious actor as well. He can play good dramatic roles too. But no, unfortunately, none of them were the voices, but thanks for giving them your best shot.
5: Oh, good. Thank you.
2: All right. Have a great weekend.
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2: Further classic DNFM, it's 22 past 8, partly cloudy and 12 today, tomorrow partly cloudy 13, Sunday showers easing, windy and 8, and Monday cloudy and 10. Goulburn atop of 12 today, currently 5, Crookwell atop of 11, currently 5, Canberra expecting 13 at the moment on 0. 23 past 8, forever classic DNFM.

0: Nova Classic, Dean and Tam. It's the Classic Breakfast, 26 past 8. 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Coming up after 8:30, apparently there's a new Japan rule you need to know about before you head over there. And we'll also knock on the door of the Days of the Year calendar and find out what people are celebrating around the world for the 10th of July.
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2: Travel time looking good from Goulburn to Tarago via Brentwood Road will take you just under 30 minutes. Goulburn to Queanbeyan via the Federal Highway and Southern Roads, all clear. Up into Yass, we've got ongoing roadworks all day that has 60 km speed drops either side of the Hume Highway at Folder Avenue. The census is coming this August and you'll get instructions soon on what to do. 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I'm Brooke Shear with the latest traffic on Forever Classic, GNFM 107.7.
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12: From the Capital Radio Newsroom, good morning. I'm Tia Priest-Willamott. Australia's foreign minister says everyone wants a return to stability in the Middle East as the ceasefire between Iran and the United States breaks down. Iranian officials have denounced the latest strikes by the US as a war crime and labelled the administration evil. The United States says it has hit 90 military targets in its latest round of action. Penny Wong has told Today de-escalation is in everyone's interests.
13: People have been feeling it in the hip pocket, which is why we have been calling for some time de-escalation, ceasefire. We want a return to stability. I think everybody wants a return to stability, and it's very disappointing to see at the moment this ceasefire is really fraying around the edges.
12: Opposition leader Angus Taylor claims One Nation's economic plan for Australia would send us broke. Mr. Taylor has used a speech to accuse the minor party of having no credible plan to pay for its promises. The comments are his strongest yet, pushing back against the Pauline Hanson-led outfit. A New South Wales man has been refused bail in court, accused of advocating terrorism. Police and intelligence agencies launched an investigation after receiving reports of online posts promoting racially motivated and extremist ideologies. Andy Burnham is on course to be the next UK Prime Minister. The vast majority of Labour MPs have nominated him to replace Sir Keir Starmer. Burnham remains the only dedicated candidate after nominations began on Thursday. And the music industry is mourning the death of singer Bonnie Tyler after she died unexpectedly overnight. Earlier this year, she underwent intestinal surgery in a Portugal hospital and was placed in a coma, but awoke and was expected to make a full recovery. Bonnie Tyler was known for 1980s power ballads like Total Eclipse of the Heart.

0: Bonnie Tyler was 75. Brisbane's NRLW win over Cronulla was a history maker for Tamika Upton, becoming the first player in the league to notch up 50 tries. She managed a hat-trick as the Broncos edged out the Sharks by 6 points. Meanwhile, round 19 of the NRL launches tonight, the Warriors taking on the Tigers. And Fremantle have bounced back from their loss to the Giants, downing the second-place Swans by 38 points at Optus Stadium. It was a massive turnaround for the Dockers, going goalless in the first half to finishing the game 111-73. Dockers coach Justin Longmire says his side was a different team in the second half. Fremantle are now 2 games clear of the Swans on top of the ladder. And that's the latest news update from the Capital Radio newsroom. I'm Tia Priest-Willamott.
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2: The cheapest unleaded 91 in Goulburn is at the Arco Energy on Lagoon Street at $1.64. Cheapest diesel is at the Metro on Clinton Street. That's selling at $1.84 a litre.
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4: Partly cloudy and 12 today. Tomorrow, partly cloudy 13. Sunday, showers easing, windy and 8. And Monday, cloudy and 10. Goulburn atop of 12 today, currently 5. Crookwell atop of 11, currently 5. And Canberra expecting 13 at the moment, 0. 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

0: Forever Classic DNFM. 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Hoodaguru is there like Wow Wipeout and a band that's getting back together again and doing their greatest hits tour. They've promised every song they do on this tour is actually going to be a single that they've released, and they've released some 45 singles over their careers. That's going to be fantastic. It's 22-9. Bonnie Tyler. We sadly heard the news overnight that she's passed away after being in an induced coma that was hopefully going to help her. It's unfortunately gone the other way, and she sadly passed away yesterday, leaving us with many great songs. And of course, one of the biggest was Total Eclipse of the Heart. And here she is talking about that song that she almost passed up.
1: Well, the first time I heard that song, when Jim Steinman played it to me and my then manager, David Aston, it was like, wow, this is amazing song. They're never going to play it because it's like 8 minutes long, you know?
2: Yeah.
1: But Jim Steinman had to edit it down to, I think it was 4:50, which broke his heart to do that. But I do the long version on stage. Do you know, people still love to hear it, you know, and they're all singing along with it, and, you know, it's just, it's really good.
0: Yeah, imagine if she had passed up that song. I mean, Bonnie's career may not have been what it became. But I'm just thinking of Jim Steinman, who, of course, actually wrote that song for her, also did Meatloaf's Bad Out of Hell albums, and they had huge success, as did Jim Steinman himself in his own right. But now, sadly, they're all gone. We lost Meatloaf a few years ago, as well as Jim Steinman, and now Bonnie Tyler's gone. So, very unfortunate and very sad, but Bonnie Tyler's music will live on, as does Tom Petty's. And here he is with Learning to Fly, Forever Classic DNFM.

0: Forever Classic DNFM. It's the Classic Breakfast thanks to Goulburn Country Motors and test drive the all-new Unbreakable Hilux today at Goulburn Toyota. Tom Petty there and Learning to Fly, another artist that we lost a few years ago and gone far too soon. All right, it's time to open up 17 to 9 and let's have a look at who's celebrating what across the world today with our Days of the Year calendar. Of course, I've been telling you all morning it's National French Fry Day today. And by the way, at least, 80% of you love tomato sauce. But there's gravy and chicken salt that came in with quite a few votes as well throughout the morning. And only 20% of you just like your French fries by themselves with salt. So that's interesting. But the rest of the days we're celebrating today, National Kitten Day. It's also World Kebab Day, National Pina Colada Day. Now you're talking. Don't Step on a Bee Day. Yeah, bees are very important to us. It's Chronic Disease Awareness Day. Collector Car Appreciation Day. Teddy Bear Picnic Day. I was almost going to do something with teddy bears this morning, but I thought, French fries. I'd rather talk about them. Pick Blueberries Day. Global Energy Independence Day. National Capybara Day. And it's also Clary Hugh Day. Day's being celebrated for today, the 10th of July. Forever Classic, GNFM.
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0: Goulburn City Bulldogs and Goulburn Junior Stockman Rugby League clubs are actually hosting the main sportsperson evening on Friday 25th of July at the Goulburn Workers Club. 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

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It's 3 to 9, after 9, it's a 30-minute music marathon to kickstart your workday, and we'll check out some Glass Tiger.

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2: Travel time from Goulburn through to Yass by the Hume Highway. That's all clear with a 58-minute travel time. We do have all-day roadworks in Yass. That's got 60-kilometre speed restrictions either side of the Hume Highway at Boulder Avenue. Reduced speeds down to 80 kilometres an hour northbound for the Hume Highway approaching Bridgelburn Road. Also, the Windmills northbound rest area remains closed there. 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I'm Brooke. That's the latest traffic on Forever Classic GNFM 107.7.
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4: From the Capital Radio Newsroom, good morning. I'm Tia Priest-Willamott. Police in South Australia are examining whether the death of a person in a regional hospital is linked to the nationwide Telstra outage. More than 600 calls to 000 failed during the service interruption. The telco says it is working with South Australian police to establish if there is a connection between the death and the network shutdown. Senior Government Minister Penny Wong has told Today she's been assured the issues have now been resolved, but the whole shutdown will be carefully examined.
5: There will be a comprehensive investigation by the Communications Authority, by ACMA, because we do want to understand, all of us want to understand how this happened, how it was possible, and how we can ensure it does not happen again.
4: Pauline Hanson has hit out at the opposition leader after he claimed her party's policies would send Australia broke. Angus Taylor used a speech to accuse One Nation of having no credible plan to pay for its promises. Senator Hanson says the coalition should be working with, not against, her party.
6: I'm very disappointed with this. You know, Angus, I'm not your enemy. We both need to get rid of the Labor, the Greens government, that toxic government that's done so much damage to this country.
4: The Prime Minister will today announce a major sports deal with India after attending a major community event in Melbourne. Nelson Scott reports.
7: Overnight, Anthony Albanese and his Indian counterpart spoke to 35,000 members of the Indian diaspora at a cultural extravaganza at Marvel Stadium. The focus of Narendra Modi's visit has so far been on boosting economic ties, including striking a deal which will see Australia export uranium to the subcontinent. The two leaders will today meet the chief executives of Cricket Australia and the AFL at the MCG, where a significant sporting announcement will be made. Mr. Modi will leave the country this afternoon following a luncheon hosted by the Prime Minister.
4: And a report has found 2 in 3 surveyed Australians have reported seeing or experiencing racism at work. Institute of Health and Safety Research has found 44% of workers believe racism is rarely or never recognised as a workplace health and safety issue. France is the first team to qualify for the World Cup semi-finals, beating Morocco 2-0. Golden Boot leader Kylian Mbappe scoring his 8th goal of the tournament in the 60th minute.
8: Mbappe! Simply irrepressible!
4: That audio thanks to SBS. Ousmane Dembele then slotting a second just 6 minutes later. They will now face the winner of tomorrow's clash between Spain and Belgium. And Commonwealth and Olympic champion Kayleigh McEwen has withdrawn from the 2026 Commonwealth Games in Glasgow for medical reasons after being diagnosed with glandular fever. She'll also miss Pan Pacific Swimming Championships that follow them. And that's the latest news update from the Capital Radio Newsroom. I'm Tia Priest-Willamott.
9: Continuing with GNFM local news, thanks to John Douglas, Priceline Pharmacy. I'm Caitlin Lewis. One of the men accused of a failed robbery at Tarago's Loaded Dog Hotel has been ordered to be taken from the ACT to New South Wales as he awaits charges. A court has heard the 42-year-old allegedly quickly left the Canberra hospital with a broken back before police tracked him down. As reported by Region Media, the man, who has not been named as he's awaiting charges, underwent major surgery, including to his spine. Goulburn Mulwarrie Council is applauding funding from the federal government, which will be going to the Steamworks Creative Program. Over $10,000 will be going toward the event, which is described as a retro-futuristic event. Council's events team leader Angela Remington says the funding allows the council to deliver the program at no additional cost. And the Liberal National State Opposition say they will bring in payroll tax reforms if they win next year's state election. In a statement, the opposition says it plans to raise the payroll tax threshold, reduce the payroll tax rate, and introduce CPI indexation. Member for Goulburn, Wendy Tuckerman, says these reforms will be nation-leading.
10: These reforms will create the most competitive payroll tax regime in Australia. And for many businesses, this will mean an annual savings of up to $75,000. This is a part of a comprehensive plan to grow the economy and create more jobs.
9: Checking sport, looking to round 13 of the Women's Tens Rugby Union comp tomorrow, Goulburn are looking to keep their good season going against the Braidwood Redbacks at 11:20. While in round 13 of the Southern Tablelands Monero Cup, the Crookwell Dogs go up against the Yass Rams at 2:30pm at home. And former junior Stockman star Crystal Blackwell will pull on the green jersey again for the Raiders on Sunday against the Warriors. The 23-year-old made her debut for the club in last week's win against the Dragons in Kogra. Blackwell reflecting on her start in the local comps.
11: So I started playing when I was 15 for Goulburn, Junior Stockman, and then was lucky enough to be a part of the Tasha Gale system for 3 years, and then went up to North Queensland and obviously lucky enough to come back and be back in green.
9: That's the latest GNFM local news. If you have a local news lead, go to gnfm.com.au and click local news. I'm Caitlin Lewis.
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12: Partly cloudy and 12 today. Tomorrow, partly cloudy and 13. Sunday, showers easing, windy and 8. And Monday, cloudy and 10. Goulburn atop of 12 today, currently 5. Crookwell atop of 11, currently 5. And Canberra expecting 13 at the moment on 1. 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

0: Forever Classic DNFM 107.7, Craig Pritchard with Fleetwood Mac and Dreams. Wrapping up a 30-minute music marathon, and we'll dream up another 30-minute music marathon with Dixie just after 10 for you. Partly cloudy and 12 today. Tomorrow, partly cloudy and 13. Sunday, showers easing, windy and 8 degrees. Think I might sleep in with the electric blanket on Sunday morning. And Monday, cloudy and 10. Goulburn on top of 12 today, currently 7. Crookwell on top of 11, currently 7. And Canberra expecting 13 at the moment on 3 degrees. Coming up soon, Eurythmics. There must be an angel. 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

0: 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But artists have said that before, and she seems too young to be doing a farewell, doesn't she? Compared to others that are still out there at the moment. Coming up after 10, Deeksy's in. He's got a 30-minute music marathon with Queen. Gino Vannelli. Wild horses could not drag me away. And don't forget, this afternoon with Banksy around 20 past four, he'll once again do GNFM's Celebrity Voices and give you a chance of winning $750. 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
11: From the Capital Radio Newsroom, good morning, I'm Tia Priest-Willamott. The Telstra CEO has arrived back in Australia as the telco battles the fallout from this week's major outage. South Australian police are looking into whether a death in a regional hospital is connected to the issues reaching 000 during the meltdown. Vicky Brady is expected to address the media at some point today. One of the big four banks is being accused of axing Australian jobs while sending the work overseas. The Finance Sector Union says the Commonwealth Bank blamed workflow automation and streamlining for axing more than 176 engineering and technology positions, but similar roles have now been advertised at CBA India. FSU National Secretary Julia Angrisano says the bank's boss needs to be upfront about what is going on.
4: If he is genuine about building Australian capability, he can start by not giving Australian jobs to our global partners and by being straight up with his own staff.
11: A New South Wales man has been charged with advocating terrorism. State and federal police, along with intelligence agencies, launched an investigation after receiving reports of online posts promoting racially motivated and extremist ideologies. A 20-year-old man has been refused bail to face court again in September. Welsh pop star Bonnie Tyler is being remembered as a legendary singer following her death aged 75. She was best known for her power ballad Total Eclipse of the Heart. The BBC's Colin Patterson reports.